0: 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Graham Dean, North London. Judy Spires, Devon. David Hamilton, Sussex. Jane Markham, Somerset. Les Ross, Warwickshire. Diana Luke, Yorkshire. 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
5: 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At the top of the cove, parts of Harry Potter were filmed. There is also Janet's Foss, where if you're lucky, you might see the fairies that live behind the waterfall. A mile from the centre of the village is Gordale Scar, with its overhanging cliffs and waterfalls. 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
2: Where's your favourite place in the world?
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5: on a summer holiday. Oh, it's got to be the Caribbean. Barbados, St Lucia, Antigua, because I just love the laid-back atmosphere and the chilled factor.
6: I'd probably say an area in Ireland we love. There's a place in Ireland called Dunmore. It's the southeast of Ireland.
7: I think of Tintagel. 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

0: From the Sky News Centre at 2, two crew members have been killed after two firefighting helicopters collided while battling a major wildfire west of Athens. Two others survived the crash and were taken to hospital as hundreds of firefighters continue their efforts to bring the blaze under control. Amber heat health alerts have been issued for large parts of England as temperatures are forecast to reach 35 degrees today. The southeast could be hotter than some popular Greek holiday islands, with highs expected into the low 30s across much of central England. Met Office meteorologist Tom Morgan has more.
1: The temperatures will rapidly rise in that strong August sunshine, so turning into an increasingly humid and very hot day in the southeast of England in particular, where temperatures may well approach the mid-30s, but locally 30 to 32 across parts of the Midlands, eastern parts of Wales as well.
0: Andy Burnham says he wants to be in regular contact with the EU about the latest border crisis. 60,000 migrants overwhelmed the Spanish territory of Ceuta in North Africa last week. Nearly all have been returned to Morocco. The European Union's holding crisis talks this week. Greek police say a suspect has confessed after the body of a Scottish woman was discovered inside a suitcase in Athens. Elizabeth Jane Ross from Edinburgh was found dead in the Greek capital last month. In sport, Wales has become the first football association to officially withdraw support for Gianni Infantino's re-election. It follows the loss of confidence in his leadership of FIFA after the botched attempt to sell off stakes in the World Cup. Our correspondent Rob Harris says Wales holds power.
2: The laws of football are set by the body called the International Football Association Board. It's made up of 8 votes, half are held by FIFA, the other 4 by the home UK associations, including Wales. So that gives Wales a lot of clout.
0: And St Johnstone kicked off their first season back in the Scottish Premiership with a 4-3 victory over Kilmarnock. There was also a positive start for Motherwell as they won 2-1.
3: Here's Alex, pedalling off to work. And here's Nikki, driving off for a morning coffee. You know the drill, Nikki. Allow at least 1.5 metres when overtaking cyclists, or more if driving over 30 miles per hour. And for horse riders, like Joe on Daisy here, slow down to under 10 miles per hour and allow at least 2 metres. Whoever you meet, travel like you know them. Think, follow the Highway Code and let's help keep everyone safe. The Highway Code rules may vary in Northern Ireland.

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6: Arbroath, the largest town in the county of Angus. The historic Declaration of Arbroath was signed in the Abbey there back in 1320. The town is famous for the delicious Arbroath smoky, and its football team holds the record for the highest number of goals scored when 138 years ago they beat Bon Accord of Aberdeen 36-0. Boom Radio across the UK, including Arbroath.

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the Hotel Sheets in downtown Plunkettville. The Mickin Broadcasting Company presents the music of Pete DeAngelis and his loyal Plunkettvillevanians. Here in the beautiful gold, yellow, copper, steel, iron ballroom of the Hotel Sheets in downtown Plunkettville, overlooking the uptown section of downtown Pottstown. Stay with us, won't you, and enjoy the sweetest music this side of the Monongahela River. 1 mile high, 2.5 blocks from the center of old New Orleans. Ah, there's gaiety, merriment, and dancing in the Hotel Sheets nightly. Now, to get things underway, Pete and his loyal banditos play a medley of old standard favorites, commencing with Your Red Scarf Matches Your Eyes, Close Cover Before Striking, Your Father Had the Ship Fitter Blues, and Loving You Has Made Me Bananas. This beautiful picture and lovely lyric portrayed vocally by Dickie Ryan.

0: From the Sky News Centre at 3, two crew members have been killed after two firefighting helicopters collided while battling a major wildfire west of Athens. Two others survived the crash and were taken to hospital as hundreds of firefighters continue their efforts to bring the blaze under control. The fire has already destroyed several homes, with strong winds hampering firefighting operations. Our correspondent Barnaby Papadopoulos has the latest.
1: Search and rescue teams have located the crew of one helicopter. They've been found safe. They were a Greek national and also a British national on board one of those helicopters. And of course, two people on the other helicopter have died. They were a Greek and a Danish national.
0: A new heatwave warning comes into place across most of England this morning. Amber alerts cover the East Midlands, East, South East and London. The EU will hold talks this week after 60,000 migrants overwhelmed the Spanish city of Ceuta. Dozens died trying to get over to the enclave in North Africa. Spanish officials say almost all have now been returned to Morocco. A murder investigation's begun after a man in his 30s was shot dead at a traveller site in Wiltshire. Police were called out to Calcut near Cricklade just after 8 o'clock yesterday morning. A man in his 70s and a woman in her 40s have been arrested. In sport, Wales has become the first football association to officially withdraw support for Gianni Infantino's re-election. It follows the loss of confidence in his leadership of FIFA after the botched attempt to sell off stakes in the World Cup. Prime Minister Andy Burnham says he is not the right person for the job.
2: The plan that was put forward was offensive to many people, football people around the world. It can't be the case that we just move on and forget that. It wasn't acceptable. And as I say, I don't believe he's the right man to lead FIFA forward.
0: And a ceremony fusing Scottish and Indian culture has drawn the Commonwealth Games in Glasgow to a close. More than 1,100 medals were handed out. That's the latest. B-O-O-M.
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I woke last night to the sound of thunder. How far off, I sat and wondered. Started humming a song from 1962. Ain't it funny how the night moves when you just don't seem to have as much to lose. 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
4: 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ABBA won the Eurovision here in 1974, and Brighton became a city just over 20 years ago. 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

0: From the Sky News Centre at 4, a British national is reported to be among survivors after two Greek firefighting helicopters crashed, killing two other people. The helicopters collided in mid-air on Sunday as crews fought a major wildfire west of the capital, Athens. Andy Burnham says he wants to be in regular touch with the EU about the latest border crisis. 60,000 migrants overwhelmed the Spanish territory of Ceuta in North Africa late last week. Nearly all have been returned to Morocco. The European Union's holding crisis talks this week. Spanish MET Juan Fernando López Aguiar says his country needs solidarity.
1: We have an external border of the whole of the European Union with the African continent, with the Kingdom of Morocco. And Morocco has an association agreement with Europe. So it's time that we enforce that association agreement and we demand responsibility from Moroccan authorities.
0: Amber heat health alerts have been issued for large parts of England as temperatures are forecast to reach 35 degrees today. Health officials are warning the heat could put extra pressure on the NHS and pose a risk to older people. Greek police say a suspect has confessed after the body of a Scottish woman was discovered inside a suitcase in Athens. Elizabeth Jane Ross from Edinburgh was found dead in the Greek capital last month. Wales has become the first football association to officially withdraw support for Gianni Infantino's re-election. It follows the loss of confidence in his leadership of FIFA after he botched an attempt to sell off stakes in the World Cup. UEFA have threatened Infantino with legal action. Our correspondent Rob Harris says Wales holds power in the world of football.
2: The laws of football are set by the body called the International Football Association Board. It's made up of 8 votes, half are held by FIFA, the other 4 by the home UK associations, including Wales. So that gives Wales a lot of clout.
0: And Motherwell have started the Scottish Premiership season with a 2-1 win away to Hibs. St Johnstone marked their return to the top flight with a 4-3 victory over...
3: You're both on the same road. Same tarmac, same rules, just a different number of wheels. 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Because when we look out for each other, everyone gets where they're going safely. Motorbike safety, it's on all of us. National Highways.

0: 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I'm Diana Luke, and I'd love to hold your hand as we move gently to midnight with a blend of music, including some surprises as well. And we'll share a thought or two as we reflect on the day that's about to sleep.
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3: 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The oldest flying aeroplane in Britain was made in the city, a one-seat single-engine monoplane. And it was the birthplace of the game we now call Cluedo. 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Marks and Sparks began here too, when Michael Marks opened up a penny bazaar in 1884. 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

0: From the Sky News Centre at 5, Wales has become the first football association to officially withdraw support for Gianni Infantino's re-election as FIFA president. It follows his botched attempt to sell off stakes in the World Cup following a backlash from several federations, including UEFA. Two crew members have been killed after two firefighting helicopters collided while battling a major wildfire west of Athens. Two others survived the crash and were taken to hospital as hundreds of firefighters continue their effort to bring the blaze in Greece under control. The Prime Minister says de-escalation of the war with Iran will help protect the public from the rising cost of living. Andy Burnham's repeated his pledge to give more help to struggling families. Labour's pointed to rail fares, groceries and petrol prices as causes for concern. Speaking in Dover, the PM made this promise.
1: I will keep a close eye on any profiteering through this crisis. I would, of course, bring in measures to achieve that. More broadly, we need to see a de-escalation, and that's been the UK position. We've worked hard with all sides, and we hope that an agreement can be reached.
0: Ariana Grande's representative says she plans to take a break from public-facing work and the scrutiny that brings. It comes after it was announced the Wicked star pulled out of next year's London stage production of Sunday in the Park with George. Amber heat health alerts have been issued for large parts of England as temperatures are forecast to reach 35 degrees today. Highs are expected into the low 30s across much of central England. Met Office meteorologist Tom Morgan has more detail.
2: The temperatures will rapidly rise in that strong August sunshine, so turning into an increasingly humid and very hot day in the southeast of England in particular, where temperatures may well approach the mid-30s, but locally 30 to 32 across parts of the Midlands, eastern parts of Wales as well.
0: And Motherwell have started the Scottish Premiership season with a 2-1 win away to Hibs. St Johnstone marked their return to the top flight with a 4-3 victory over Kilmarnock. That's the latest.
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4: This is John Ketley with the Boom Forecast on a disappointingly cool and often cloudy day for Northern Ireland and Scotland, with some rain at times, but a hotter day for southern Britain as temperatures climb towards 33 degrees in strong sunshine.

I never take anything for granted. Only a fool maybe takes things for granted. 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And that's one thing that you'll never in your life ever have to worry about me. If I'll ever change towards you, because baby, I love you. Girl, I love you. 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
4: 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Famous for its pork pies, it was known for its hunting. And in the 19th century, a few loutish hunters out celebrating daubed red paint everywhere, leading to the saying, painting the town red. 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
0: 60s classics, 70s memories, and those hidden gems.

0: From the Sky News Centre at 6, Wales has become the first football association to officially withdraw support for Gianni Infantino's re-election as FIFA president. It follows his botched attempt to sell off stakes in the World Cup. UEFA has threatened him with legal action. Our sports correspondent Rob Harris says Wales holds great power.
1: The laws of football are set by the body called the International Football Association Board. It's made up of 8 votes, half are held by FIFA, the other 4 by the home UK associations, including Wales. So that gives Wales a lot of clout.
0: Officials warned of a critical night on the Greek tourist island of Kefalonia following huge wildfires. A British national survived a crash between 2 firefighting helicopters near Athens, which killed 2 people. Donald Trump suggested fresh peace talks with Iran will begin this afternoon while giving reasons for calling off strikes yesterday.
2: I was asked to by Saudi Arabia, by UAE, and by Qatar, and by Iran. Would have been a massive attack. We're all set to go, but when the allies ask to call it off, you gotta sort of say, well, let's see.
0: Speaking on board Air Force One, he claims US forces would have carried out the biggest attack since World War II, but scrapped it in favour of diplomacy. The president also reiterated an emerging deal would include a reopening of the Strait of Hormuz. Ariana Grande's team says the singer's to take a break from public-facing work following the scrutiny it brings. She's pulled out of a London stage production due to open next year. Amber heat health alerts kick in for 8 regions of England later, as temperatures are forecast to hit 34 degrees Celsius again. Meanwhile, a survey's found more than 1 in 10 homes living under hosepipe bans plan to ignore the restrictions. And St Johnstone earned a 4-3 victory over Kilmarnock in the Scottish Premiership. Motherwell beat Hibs 2-1. That's the latest. I'm Faye De Silva.
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4: This is John Kettley with the Boom Forecast on a disappointingly cool and often cloudy day for Northern Ireland and Scotland, with some rain at times, but a hotter day for Southern Britain as temperatures climb towards 33 degrees in strong sunshine.
5: Boom.

Elvis, of course. Good way to start us off on a Monday. Yes, it's Monday already. The 3rd of August it is. It's Elvis doing Suspicious Minds. And who's next? Cleo Lane, that's who. I'm beginning to see the light. Hey, it's been light for ages.

nice tune on the spinet. Is it a harpsichord? It could be any of those. I can't tell them apart. I was just trying to be clever. And it fell flat as usual. That was the Beach Boys with Lady Linda. And before that, Cleo Lane. I'm beginning to see the light. It's strange, isn't it? It's getting dark earlier. Sort of getting dark about, well, feeling dark about 9 o'clock. Getting very gloomy quite early. But it's still light early in the mornings. Let's hang on to every last drop of it, shall we? I'm not looking forward to the dark mornings and the dark evenings, are you?

0: Something about his stuff, it's really moving, isn't it? Tim Hardin, Hang On to a Dream, on Boom Radio.
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5: Windsor. Windsor Castle was first used as a place of residence by Henry I. The castle was never bombed in the war because Hitler planned to live there. The town is featured in many movies, including the James Bond film Skyfall. Legoland Windsor is the largest Legoland park in the world. And Queen Charlotte Street is the shortest street in the UK at just 51 feet long. 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

Eric Carmen, the man who invented heated curlers. And there he was, singing, all by myself. And before that, Petula Clark, this is my song. Yeah, but you did share it with Harry Secombe, didn't you? But nobody else, she's put her foot down with a firm hand.

0: East side, west side. Can you be more specific? I'm lost. Have you got a sat nav? Mind you'll end up halfway up a mountain in Cornwall like I did. That was Madeline Bell and David Martin doing that, bringing the time round to exactly 6:30 on Boom.
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2: Hello, I'm Fayda Silver with the latest business stories from Sky News. It's claimed a prolonged Iran war could tip the UK into recession. Forecasters, EY, think GDP could contract by 0.2% in 2027 if the key Strait of Hormuz trade route doesn't open. On the other hand, the report warns inflation could rise to 6.4% by the end of this year due to surging oil and energy prices. The National Grid's launching a £5 million fund to get young people into work. It's part of efforts to reduce the number of those not in education, employment or training. It aims to get 5,000 young people working in the next 5 years. Brittany Ferries will start using taxpayer-funded net zero infrastructure from today to cut

Touch Me in the Morning, and you'll get a thick ear. Frankly, I'm not in the mood. That was Diana Ross doing that, and before her we had The Kinks, a dedicated follower of fashion. Yes, and did you see how people dressed at the time? Ooh, nasty.

0: theme from a TV series we used to watch religiously in our house, ONMD. Everyone liked it. Good tune as well. And of course the BBC made it, which means there's hardly any left. They wipe everything, spend our fortune on making programmes and then throw them in the bin. What a good policy that is. Thank you very much.
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Will you love me tomorrow? 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I'll have a word with my social secretary. That was Carol King doing that. A bit of a strumpet. Oh, and before her, Ricky Nelson with his quiff back in those days. He had a quiff in the sort of 50s and 60s, and then had long, straggly hair later on. Do you remember? And that was his quiff years. Teenage Idol.

0: The other side of me. 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

Think sometimes about me, said Sandy Shaw, with no shoes on. That's all I remember about her. Actually, I interviewed her once, and she was a little spiky. No, not little and spiky. She was a bit sort of, oh, you should know that. Why are you asking me questions about that? Don't pick on me. Anyway, there she was. And it's almost time we were thinking about the news at 7 o'clock. And it's Albert Ammond to fill the gap. A friend of me dad's from down the allotment.

0: From the Sky News Centre at 7, Wales has withdrawn support for Gianni Infantino's re-election as FIFA president. It's the first football association to do so following his failed attempt to sell off stakes in the World Cup, which sparked huge backlash. Former FA chief executive Mark Palios says the worrying direction taken by the governing body was evident at this summer's tournament.
1: FIFA acknowledged that you could have a secondary market in tickets. Well, that's a gift to the touts. Then you have things like the spectacle itself with the hydration breaks, some of which were not necessary. So you're already seeing fans being turned into customers.
0: Donald Trump says fresh talks with Iran will begin this afternoon. The US president claims a plan was in place for America to carry out the biggest attack since World War II, but opted for further negotiations. Analysis suggests almost £200,000 worth of fuel has been stolen from pumps every day since February. Cases of people filling up and not paying jumped 20%. Ariana Grande is to take a break from public life when her tour ends. Her representative says it follows endless public scrutiny. Anna Bates reports.
2: The announcement comes days after she released a music video for new single Petal, which sparked comments online about her health. It's something the Wicked star addressed previously back in 2023.
3: I think we should be gentler and less comfortable commenting on people's bodies, no matter what.
2: She's pulled out of next year's London production of Sunday in the Park with George. Her tour brings a 10-night residency to the O2 beginning next week. I want it.
0: Commonwealth Games in Glasgow have officially drawn to a close. 215 gold medals were handed out over the 11 days. And St Johnstone celebrated a 4-3 victory over Kilmarnock as they kicked off their first season back in the Scottish Premiership. Motherwell won 2-1 away to Hibs. That's the latest. I'm Fada Silver.
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5: This is John Kettley with the Boom Forecast on a disappointingly cool and often cloudy day for Northern Ireland and Scotland, with some rain at times. But a hotter day for southern Britain as temperatures climb towards 33 degrees in strong sunshine.

It's getting better every day. Yes, the swelling's going down. That was Mama Cass doing that, starting off our last little lump on a Monday. I'm just here until past 12. You, well, you can hang about all day if you're a glutton for punishment.

Night and day, day and night, you are the one. 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That was Sergio Mendes and Brazil 66. Some Latin rhythms to drive you wild first thing on a Monday morning. Before that, it was Orleans, wasn't it? Dance with me. No, I think I'll just sit here and drink my tea, if you don't mind.

0: Life Will Go On. Actually, he's doing very well. He's 90, I think, now, isn't he? Barry Manilow, something like that. Anyway, there he was, singing. And before him, also singing, we had The Move from, donkeys years ago. Curly. No mention of Whirly. Oh, no, have they split?
1: 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Getting to know them. The places you went. The clothes you wore. The hopes you had. 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It's now your song, and it always will be. 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
3: Boom Radio High Street History. Dorothy Perkins was launched in 1909 as H.P. Newman & Co., specialising in straw hats and small millinery items. The name Dorothy Perkins was adopted 10 years later, inspired by a variety of rambling rose. When Dorothy Perkins floated in 1958, it had 130 shops, mainly in the South. The chain grew, and in 1971 the shops were modernised, with the old rose-coloured facades and signature logo vanishing. High Street History.

Walk Like a Man. And Learn to Sing Like One as well. That was the Four Seasons doing that. And look at the time. It's 23 minutes past seven on a Monday morning. Come half past, the weather from Mr. Ketley. And then, of course, it'll be Graham Dean, as usual. I've got two more tunes lined up. We've got Frank Sinatra, followed by Lindsay DePaul.

0: Lindsay DePaul doing that, Sugar Me, which is what my father says when he's trying to avoid swearing. Before that, it was Frank Sinatra, wasn't it? Tell her you love her every day, in brackets. And that's your lot from me. I shall leave you in peace. Come back tomorrow and bother you some more. Stand by for Graham Dean in a tick. First, though, with it being a Monday at 7:30 on Boom, the weather forecast, which is very important at the moment because it can catch you unawares, can't it? The man who knows is Mr. Ketley.
1: And so, unsurprisingly, across England and Wales, we've just come through one of our severest July droughts on record, although 2006 was slightly hotter, and back in 1911, the heatwave continued until mid-September. Well, no sign that history is going to repeat itself across southern Britain just yet, although most of the wetter weather in the next fortnight looks set for northern and western areas. For Monday, we're looking at the hottest day of the week in the south as temperatures climb back towards 33 degrees. Another day of strong sunshine. Going further north, 28 degrees in Liverpool, but a cooler 21 for Belfast and Sunderland, and 18 degrees in Stirling, with some rain at times for Scotland on this bank holiday, with another pulse of wetter weather returning through Ireland later on. And low pressure is going to be anchored across northern Britain during Tuesday and Wednesday, so we'll see more bands of rain circling that low pressure. Showery spells moving further southeast at times, so there will be the chance of a few showers breaking through England and Wales. Always more likely out in the west, just odd localised downpours developing across central and eastern parts of England, particularly on Tuesday. Temperatures staying pretty high, around 29 degrees in the southeast to begin with. On Wednesday, cooler conditions start to move south, so we are seeing a fresher wind coming in from the north, and it's going to be particularly chilly across Scotland. Temperatures no higher than 13 to 17 degrees there. More rain at times to come. Further showers coming south into England and Wales, but again, always more likely over northern and western areas. Just odd showers breaking through to the southeast. So in the areas where you need the rain,

pushing north into Scotland during the day, and that leaves a mixture of sunshine and showers across many areas over the second half of the weekend, still very well scattered across the south. Further north, temperatures at least on the rise, but it remains a disappointing start for August. 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

So here we are again, the start of another working week. For all those who've not retired, that is. Well, like me. Yes, and it's a great pleasure and privilege to bring you the music here on Boom Radio every day. Welcome to breakfast. Good morning, Boomers. Manfred Mann and Swing Out Sister.

0: They were so stylish, Swing Out Sister. And when they first started as a three-piece, they had terrible trouble deciding on a name for themselves. And for some reason, they came across this much-forgotten film from the 40s called Swing Out Sister, and that's the one they could agree on. I think it suits them as well. Good choice. Where in the world? Swing Out Sister, 20 to 8.
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Listen very closely here. It sounds like somebody dropped something. Do you hear that? A click. Maybe it was a baton. Carpenters, I need to be in love, and love is the word again in just a moment. And Marmalade as well, Obla Dee Obla Da. They are two groups who do not officially have a definite article. No the before their name. Yeah, it's true. It's a holiday in Scotland today, their summer holiday. The rest of the UK gets theirs as usual at the end of the month. Oh, and lots of nail biting in Scotland. Maybe for your children or grandchildren, they get their exam results tomorrow. The hires will be in. Right, how do you follow a wonderful international hit like It's All in the Game? This is how Tommy Edwards did it.

0: Just like it was on It's All in the Game, Tommy Edwards, along with the Leroy Holmes chorus and his orchestra. In that case, the follow-up, Love is All We Need. Very nice.
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Nancy Sinatra with those famous boots. Al Martino's famous record, the very first one to top Al Pops in 1952, was Here in My Heart. Here's another one he did in the 70s, To the Door of the Sun.

0: From the Sky News Centre at 8, support for Gianni Infantino's re-election as FIFA president has been officially withdrawn by Wales. It's the first football association to do this after he tried selling off stakes in the World Cup before later abandoning the plans. UK drivers have stolen almost £200,000 worth of fuel from petrol stations every day since the start of the Iran war. Analysis from Forecourt Eye suggests incidents have risen by a fifth in the 5 months since February. This includes driving off without paying after filling up. Just last month, RAC spokesperson Rod Dennis spoke of falling prices.
1: What we saw at the beginning of the Iran war was a huge spike in oil prices, and that really led to the diesel price in particular spiking more than ever. We really saw prices ratchet up at the early part of the year. That's now beginning to come back down again.
0: Greek authorities say 33 people have been arrested in the past 5 days over wildfires. Two people were killed after firefighting helicopters crashed near Athens. Ariana Grande's representative says the singer's taking a break from public life due to endless public scrutiny. The Wicked star recently faced comments about her health. Simple Minds, Delta Goodrum and Sandy Tom helped round off a scaled-down Commonwealth Games. Kat Suave reports from Glasgow.
2: Joy, colour and unity were promised to the thousands of athletes and fans packed into the Hydro Arena for this year's closing ceremony. The event fused Scottish music and Indian culture as the mantle for the 2030 Games passes on to the city of Ahmedabad. Sitarist Rishabh Rikiram joined forces with piper Ross Ainslie for a duet, while there were also traditional dancers on stage. Prince Edward officially closed the Games, which have seen more than 1,100 medals handed out across 215 events.
0: St Johnstone earned a 4-3 victory over Kilmarnock in the Scottish Premiership. Motherwell beat Hibs 2-1. That's the latest. I'm Fader Silver. Boom
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4: This is John Kettley with the Boom Forecast on a disappointingly cool and often cloudy day for Northern Ireland and Scotland, with some rain at times, but a hotter day for southern Britain as temperatures climb towards 33 degrees in strong sunshine.

Evil-hearted you. It did have a kind of evil feel about it, but that didn't put anybody off. The Yardbirds, it was. And they owe a lot to Graham Gouldman, because not only did he write that one, but also a couple of their other hits beforehand, For Your Love and Heart Full of Soul. Oh, this is very fitting for today.

0: Randy Crawford and Jimmy Buffett come Monday. Well, it has. Do you know, at the weekend I was in one of our local supermarkets and suddenly the silence was broken by a lady singing at the top of her voice. And I have to say, she had a very good voice. It's one of those occasions where everybody starts looking at each other thinking, what's going on? Most unusual. And I looked around and there was this lady at the checkout till. She was putting all her shopping into the bags. And while she was doing that, she was singing Dancing Queen. And when she completed that, she launched into Que Sera Sera.
1: Great.

Ned Miller. I thought Ned might be short for something like Edward, but in fact it was his middle name. From a Jack to a King. It's a 8:15, Boom Radio. Yeah, that lady belting out Dancing Queen and Que Sera Sera in my supermarket the other day. I thought, there goes a Boom Radio listener, because we played those just recently. And I thought, well, no, I better not ask, just in case. Well, you can't be too careful. You don't want to get security involved.

0: A nice retro Caribbean reggae feel to that new record from The Coral, Let the Music Play. There are going to be Caribbean type temperatures in the southeast again today, getting into the 30s. I think cooling off a bit tomorrow. It's coming up to 20 past 8, Boom Radio.
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7: South Shields. Situated on the south bank of the mouth of the River Tyne, the current town was developed as a fishing port. With 6 miles of coastline, the lighthouse was the first in the world built to be powered by electricity. South Shields is Catherine Cookson country and home to the UK's oldest provincial newspaper. 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
2: Hello, I'm Faye De Silva with the latest business stories from Sky News. It's claimed a prolonged Iran war could tip the UK into recession. Forecasters EY think GDP could contract by 0.2% in 2027 if the key Strait of Hormuz trade route doesn't open. On the other hand, the report warns inflation could rise to 6.4% by the end of this year due to surging oil and energy prices. The National Grid's launching a £5 million fund to get young people into work. It's part of efforts to reduce the number of those not in education, employment or training. It aims to get 5,000 young people working in the next 5 years. Brittany Ferries will start using taxpayer-funded net zero infrastructure from today to cut emissions. They'll plug ships into an electricity supply during turnarounds at Portsmouth. The move follows months of negotiation over costs as electricity remains more expensive than marine fuel. And John Lewis is relaunching its sports and wellbeing offer to take advantage of the fitness boom among shoppers. Bosses say it's an important step in a major investment plan.
3: This is John Kettley with the Boom Forecast on a disappointingly cool and often cloudy day for Northern Ireland and Scotland, with some rain at times, but a hotter day for southern Britain as temperatures climb towards 33 degrees in strong sunshine.

0: Fine bit of Motown from Martha and the Vandellas. I'm ready for love. Well, discounting that, we'll have to settle for this.
1: Your first record.
0: That's right, part of the show where you tell me about the first record you bought and I play it. And it's Angela Etheridge today. Angela's in Norfolk. Only this is a little bit different because Angela has done this on behalf of her husband Keith, which also involves Keith's brother. Because when Keith was 14, his brother Kevin gave him his old record player. So he went out with £1, which his brother had also given him, to buy the record. And he said it was such a lovely surprise. And that's when his love for music began, with this record from Paul McCartney and Wings.

0: Well, thank you, Angela Etheridge in Norfolk, for telling me about the first record that your husband, Keith, bought with help from his brother, Kevin. Paul McCartney and Wings, Band on the Run. Another one of those, same time tomorrow here on Boom Radio, 20 to 9.
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Who's this trying to sound like the Beach Boys?

0: Come to think of it, it was less like the Beach Boys and more like one of those 70s sunshine pop acts like First Class or the Flower Pop Men. In fact, it was none of them. It was the Glitter Band and Love in the Sun. 10 to 9.
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Elvis's Surrender. The other day, I was talking about that dreadful music that you get when you're on hold on the telephone, and I have a message here from Mart in London, and Mart says that his wife started out work as a telephonist, and one day she had to put a caller through who'd been holding on for quite a while, and she said, "Sorry for the wait," and the caller said, "That's okay, I was enjoying listening to the Four Seasons." And his wife said, "Oh, that's a coincidence. I just bought their greatest hits." And after putting her through, his wife realised that the caller was talking about Vivaldi.

0: From the Sky News Centre at 9. The Football Association of Wales is sending a letter to FIFA telling them Gianni Infantino should leave his position as president. His ill-fated plan to sell a commercial stake in the World Cup backfired and was scrapped. The English FA and UEFA say they've lost confidence in his leadership. Wales are the first to officially withdraw support. Our sports correspondent Rob Harris has their statement.
1: Mr. Infantino has lost the confidence of the FAW to remain at the helm of world football. Failing to put the best interests of football first is a failure we cannot accept. That is damning.
0: An average of almost £200,000 worth of fuel has been stolen from UK petrol stations every day since the Iran war began. Analysis suggests drivers have been taking off after filling up. Labour's accusing Reform UK of using distraction techniques by announcing the Royal Navy will stop small boat crossings if it came into power. The party claims the military would return them to either France or Belgium. The government says Nigel Farage is trying to move people's attention from growing sleaze scandals. Secretary Miatta Fanbulla says Labour's taken a three-pronged approach.
2: It's partly about enforcement, so we've seen a doubling of enforcement officers to make sure that people aren't getting on those boats to begin with. Getting to grips with the criminal gangs that are the heart of this, we've seen an increase in arrests about 74%. And then the third plank is making sure that there are safe and legal routes.
0: Ariana Grande's team says the singer's to take a break from public-facing work following the scrutiny it brings. She's pulled out of a London stage production of Sunday in the Park with George next year. Heat health alerts have been issued for most of England. Temperatures are forecast to reach the mid-30s in the southeast. And Simple Minds brought the curtain down on 11 days of action at the Commonwealth Games in Glasgow. Prince Edward officially closed the event, which saw 215 gold medals handed out. That's the latest. I'm Faye de Silva.
3: Honestly, I've been putting MTD off. First it was, I'll do it after this job. Then, after some grouting. After sorting the back of the van. After fish fingers and peas. And then I thought, no, just get it done.
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5: This is John Kettley with the Boom Forecast on a disappointingly cool and often cloudy day for Northern Ireland and Scotland with some rain at times, but a hotter day for southern Britain as temperatures climb towards 33 degrees in strong sunshine.

Motown great Gladys Knight and her Pips, Baby Don't Change Your Mind. It's Boom at Breakfast. Good morning. Oh, and later, another true great on what would have been his 100th birthday. An anniversary oldie to come. And the Beach Boys.

It's the Human League, Don't You Want Me Baby, and the Beach Boys, Don't Worry Baby. Could there be a hat trick of don'ts? And the answer is no, because we're off to the cinema for a soundtrack song. This is from a 2017 thriller that was named after the title of a famous song. The film starred Ansel Elgort, who plays a driver, a getaway driver, called Baby. Put the two together, it's a baby driver. It's got to be Simon and Garfunkel.

played over the closing credits of that film Baby Driver in 2017. Ansel Elgort handily called Baby so they could put the two together with the Simon and Garfunkel track. And Lily James was also in the film. Yes, as a getaway driver, Ansel Elgort is coerced into having to do that because he's in debt to a villain. Soundtrack song. Okay, on to that anniversary oldie I was mentioning earlier. It's, as I said, a true great. Tony Bennett was born 100 years ago today.

0: Tony Bennett made so many fine records, quite a few could be termed his signature song, but perhaps that's the one that tops the list. I Left My Heart in San Francisco. He was born in New York City 100 years ago today. Anniversary oldie, just coming up to 9:20.
1: Those oldies but goodies remind me of...
2: 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Top five!
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So Tony Bennett, earlier on what would have been his 100th birthday, born in New York. That Sting's Englishman in New York, about Quentin Crisp and the Crystals. He's a rebel. On School Call, Wendy Blakey is in Seaton Delaval in Northumberland. You went to Whitley Bay High School, North Tyneside, between 1973 and 76. Cross country was something to look forward to. Why? Because you had to run from the school all the way to Whitley Seafront, where the Rendezvous Cafe is, which recently, you tell me, has been featured in Vera on the telly. So you and your friend Hazel would sprint down there to be the first to have a cheeky ciggy behind the cafe before everybody else arrived, and you were always the last two to get back to school. You thought Miss Hemi, the teacher, didn't realise what was happening. She did. You didn't get a telling off, but you and Hazel, more often than not, were told to put away the apparatus or sort through the lost property box, the dirty socks, the plimsolls, etc. So you reckon that was her backhanded way of letting you know that she knew. And if you forgot your PE kit, she'd make you wear something out of that smelly box. It's still going, not the smelly box, but Whitley Bay High School, North Tyneside. I'll tell you something else about that school in a moment. After Peaches and Herb,

is Peaches and Herb. And Wendy Blakey just now telling us about her adventures at Whitley Bay High, North Tyneside. And coincidentally, someone else who went there, but after you, Wendy, was Sam Fender, who you might have heard just the other day with Olivia Dean, broke the record for the longest number one single in UK history. 19 non-consecutive weeks. But is that better than the consecutive weeks of the Bryan Adams and Wet Wet Wet singles?

0: A slice of sunshine pop from the long-forgotten British group, the Chocolate Watch Band, The Sound of Summer. One of that group was Gary Osborne, who was very successful, especially in the 70s and 80s. In fact, wrote the lyrics for a couple of Elton John hits, Little Genie and Blue Eyes.
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8: 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Boom Radio. 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

Stevie Wonder and Gasoline Alley Bread. That was the Hollies here on Boom Radio. I must say, I do love these inventive company names that you come across. So thank you, Karen Willey in Walsall Wood. You saw this on the way to Stourbridge. It was a children's barber called Trims and Tantrums. And Carol Warman from Leicester says, Graham, while driving through Tamworth the other day, I spotted a dog groomer sign. It was called A Million...

0: That was Split Enz from New Zealand, featuring Tim and Neil Finn before their Crowded House days. 6 months in a leaky boat. Every song a surprise. 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

That was Dennis Brown, best known here for his hit Money in My Pocket. And he did that one, Love Has Found Its Way. And with her cover of Why Don't I Run Away From You, that was Kiki Dee. I can't believe it's nearly 10 o'clock already. That's about it for breakfast. Well, it will be after Toto, but then you've got David Lloyd to look forward to.

0: From the Sky News Centre at 10, it's understood the English FA will follow Wales in withdrawing support for Gianni Infantino's re-election as FIFA president. His leadership's under increasing pressure following his failed attempts to sell off stakes in the World Cup. New Prime Minister Andy Burnham doesn't feel Infantino can continue.
1: The plan that was put forward was offensive to many people, football people around the world. It can't be the case that we just move on and forget that. It wasn't acceptable. And as I say, I don't believe he's the right man to lead FIFA forward.
0: A man's been arrested after a 9-year-old girl found injured at an industrial estate in Angus died in hospital. Police in Arbroath were called just after midnight. Nigel Farage says a Reform UK government would send the Royal Navy to intercept small boats in the English Channel carrying migrants. Zia Youssef is the party's Home Affairs spokesperson.
2: We're unwilling to use our military to secure our border and defend it against an invading force of hundreds of thousands of people, then I couldn't give you a better reason to use them. It is absolutely necessary. With regards to Nigel's comments previously, yes, it is a last resort, but we are there now.
0: Numbers are down 43% compared to last year. Labour's calling reforms proposals a distraction, while the Prime Minister's promised to be relentless in addressing the problem. Ariana Grande's team blames endless ongoing public scrutiny for the singer's decision to step back from public life when her current tour ends. The star's representative says she'll wrap up in London in a couple of weeks. Analysis suggests almost £200,000 worth of fuel's been stolen from pumps every day since the start of the Iran war. Cases of people filling up and not paying jumped 20% in the 5 months since the end of February. And amber heat health alerts have kicked in for 8 regions of England. They're used to warn things like the NHS of increased demand, with risks greatest among vulnerable groups. That's the latest. I'm Faye De Silva.
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4: This is John Ketley with the Boom Forecast on a disappointingly cool and often cloudy day for Northern Ireland and Scotland, with some rain at times, but a hotter day for southern Britain as temperatures climb towards 33 degrees in strong sunshine.

It's the Temptations from Boom Radio UK. Graham Dean's now gone to sing at his supermarket checkout in North London, judging by his earlier story, and he's back with you tomorrow morning at 7:30. Good morning, I'm David Lloyd. Here's a song which Elton John wrote originally as a bit of a joke.

It's Olivia Newton-John and Physical from Boom. She was the face of early 80s aerobics with that yellow headband on, and that's what we were all doing in those days. I say we, I was one of only two lads in our aerobics class in those days. These days, of course, it's all spinning and Pilates and Zumba. Mind you, whilst we're in the mood...

It's Johnny Kidd and the Pirates, I'll Never Get Over You. You know when you read something in the press and you think, well, I never, and you look around for someone to read it out to. I saw something in the Sunday Times yesterday about bananas, and the variety we have generally in this country is called the Cavendish. Who knew? But it's under threat. This is a very real thing. We like the Cavendish sort of banana because it transports easily. We like the taste. And also it doesn't have seeds in it. But it's succumbing to a disease called Panama. And it means that it could be wiped out. And they're desperately trying to find a replacement, sort of genetically engineering a replacement. But the variety we know and love could disappear in our lifetime, in the next 10, 20 years. That's worried you, hasn't it? Good morning. Thank you for spending today with Boom. In about quarter of an hour's time, it's another tale of your first car. Looking forward to that. And just after 11 o'clock today, it's another top five rundown. Stay with us.

0: It's one of the new records we've chosen for you. That's a derivative of Buck's Fizz. That's The Fizz and A Crazy Shot in the Dark. Thank you for spending a summer's day with us here at Boom.
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4: Boom Radio, serving the whole United Kingdom, including Southend. Southend started life as a fishing village, including oyster farming. It has the longest pleasure pier in the world, despite four major fires and a boat crashing into it. In the early 60s, one in five television sets were made by its company Echo, and it became the 52nd city in England. Boom Radio, across the UK, including Southend.

Chris Rea on the beach. Yes, just look at you trying to get changed discreetly behind the windbreak on Mablethorpe Beach. We can see you in all your glory. Now, we're very close to today's tale of your first car. It's John's ex-GPO minivan in a second. I half learnt to drive, actually, in a ex-radio rentals van. Towards that story we go with the brilliant Yvonne Elliman.

0: born in Hawaii, and her teacher encouraged her to come over here in her teens. Yvonne Elliman and Love Me. Just gone 10:30, the pollen count today, it's very high nowhere. The high levels in Wales, West Midlands, South West England and London and the South East.
1: 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Again.
0: Good morning to John Smith, who says, this is back in the late 70s, this is. My father, in his wisdom, got me an old 850X GPO minivan with the long gear stick. My father and I took out the engine and we rebuilt it, we put it back in and we welded the floor and we painted it with red lead paint. It was a brilliant wee car. At that stage I hadn't actually passed my test, so we used to go out a lot in the evening and we'd drive around all the country pubs and then I'd drive my dad home sleeping. And that was me learning to drive. Finally, I passed my test. It was a great time to run around Fife, driving round the back roads, round the fishing villages, up Falkland Hill. We thought we were touring car champion drivers. We used to travel and pick up the fairer sex and go up the local hill, and they'd leave their telephone number on the car. And eventually I'd repaint the car in red lead again when there were too many phone numbers. Good grief, John! Have I got the right end of the stick here? Anyway, I sold the vehicle later when I needed the money, and I was really sorry to lose that wee car. It was good fun. So many memories.

0: Boom Radio with Marvin Gaye. And what's going on? It's a bank holiday today in Scotland. Of course, in England, Wales and Northern Ireland, we have to wait till the end of the month. And it looks like a fairly cloudy day across your fine nation today. The temperature between 17 and 21 in Scotland, and heavier and more persistent bursts of rain in the borders and the west of Scotland.
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And if you love Cliff's music, vote now for your favourite song for our Cliff chart at boomradio.co.uk. Right, I have an announcement. We are partnering at Boom Radio with That'll Be The Day, which is the longest running touring theatre show celebrating music from the 50s to the 80s. We went to see it at De Montfort Hall in Leicester a couple of months ago now. It's a great night out. They've got this wonderful band and phenomenal singers recreating the hits of the 50s through to the 80s, and a lot of comedy in there as well. It is a truly great night out. The audience were having a hell of a time. It's described as electrifying performances, nostalgic hits and comedy sketches, and it's our delight here at Boom Radio to be partnering with them for the remainder of the year. 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The next one is at Western Supermare over the bank holiday weekend at the end of August, and then it's off to all sorts of places like Aldershot and Worthing and Crawley and Portsmouth. 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

0: It's Madonna and La Isla Bonita. Just on bananas, Paul Knight in Scarborough's just been in touch. He says, if you've ever wondered why banana flavour doesn't taste quite like banana, he says that it's actually based on the Gros Michel variety, which was itself wiped out in the 1960s by Panama disease. Thank you for that. It's Boom at just gone 10 to 11.
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17: I still want to fall in love and live happily ever after.

Canned heat going up the country. Fountain Pens, Irene from Limpsfield says, there I was, doing my homework, age 12, with my new Parker pen, and I heard my father call from downstairs. Irene, he called. Irene, I've finished the wallpapering of the dining room. I rushed downstairs and walked into the room, pen in hand. When I spoke, it echoed because it was empty. So I decided to sing The Breeze and started to twirl around. When I stopped, there were little spots of ink on the new wallpaper. My father was not best pleased. Bless his heart, she continues. He went around with bits of wallpaper to cover up the spots. Oh, isn't it funny with your mum and dad? These are the things you remember, not the big things. It's the little tiny things, isn't it? Right, where are we? 3 minutes to 11 o'clock. News is next at 11 o'clock. And then your memories flood back as today's top five unfolds.

0: From the Sky News Centre at 11, Gianni Infantino is coming under increasing pressure to leave his position as FIFA president. The English FA have followed their Welsh counterparts by sending a letter to football's governing body withdrawing their support for the head of global football. It's over his botched attempts to sell off stakes in the World Cup. Football journalist Henry Winter says this could be the end of Infantino's 10 years in charge.
1: The FA and the Welsh FA are saying we're not going to support you in March, but what is far more significant is what is actually going to happen now, because I think there are a lot of people who want him to resign. They want him to go now because he's taken this great sport and the world game to the brink of civil war.
0: A 9-year-old girl's died after being found seriously injured at an industrial estate in Arbroath just after midnight. A man's been arrested. Reform UK's deputy leader Richard Tice is being looked into by the Parliamentary Standards Watchdog. It's understood it relates to a possible failure to declare an interest when talking about Israel in a Westminster Hall debate. There's a warning of some potential food shortages in the UK because of the prolonged dry weather. The National Farmers Union says there's immense pressure on the dairy sector. Ariana Grande's representative says the singer's to take a break from public life following scrutiny. Anna Bates reports.
2: The announcement comes days after she released a music video for new single Petal, which sparked comments online about her health. It's something the Wicked star addressed previously back in 2023.
3: I think we should be gentler and less comfortable commenting on people's bodies, no matter what.
2: She's pulled out of next year's London production of Sunday in the Park with George. Her tour brings a 10-night residency to the O2 beginning next week.
0: And Gatwick says a fault with its jet fuel supply has been resolved. An alert was issued yesterday. That's the latest. I'm Faye De Silva.
4: Okay, Laura, from the top.
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6: This is John Ketley with the Boom Forecast on a disappointingly cool and often cloudy day for Northern Ireland and Scotland, with some rain at times, but a hotter day for Southern Britain as temperatures climb towards 33 degrees in strong sunshine.
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8: 1 year, 5 songs, and a million memories. Today's top five. Let's think back to the way things were this

Today's top five takes us back to the way things were this week in 1964. Dusty at five, I just don't know what to do with myself. And at four.

0: It was clever stuff from the Barren Knights at number three this week in 64. Call up the groups part one. I think part two was on the other side. And before that, it was the Rolling Stones. Well, we picked quite a day today in 64. Headline in the Daily Mirror. Here we are. Riot police flown to seaside. Scotland Yard's airborne riot squad flew to a seaside trouble town to reinforce police following skirmishes between mods, rockers on the beach at Hastings. There's a photograph here of two constables holding on to this mod, and he looks quite normal, really, by today's standards. He's got a mod haircut, a grimace on his face, and he's wearing one of those buttoned-up black shirts. And the police constables there are driving into Hastings with motorcycle outriders to jeers of "Get lost and go home" from mods. 12 youths were arrested. One was seen to throw beach stones, and another 16-year-old, one of a large group terrorising people on the beach. Top five continues.
1: There she was, just a woman.

0: It was number one this day in 1964. It's interesting actually looking at the press coverage of the Mods and Rockers on the Beach today in 64. And if you were there, it'd be interesting to hear your account. I mean, there were injuries, of course, but other people say the whole thing was overplayed a little bit. Centre pages of the Daily Mirror says here, 60 mods scurried across the shingle, pursued by a lone policeman. Top five back tomorrow.
1: He's been making music for 8 decades, but which is Cliff's finest song?
2: 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No, but I wanted to be.
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4: Boom Radio, High Street History. Chelsea Girl was launched in 1965 by Bernard Lewis, a former greengrocer. He sold blouses and skirts in the 40s. His chain of clothes shops with different names grew. The one on King's Road was called Girl, and because of where it was known as Chelsea Girl. With affordable trend-led fashion, it grew into River Island, which was to be Oyster Island, but Bernard didn't like shellfish. High Street History.

It's Barbara Dixon from Boom. It's really you. Before that, Chicory Tips, Son of My Father. We were out for a walk yesterday and there was a chap on a bike pedalling furiously, and behind him his little son on his little bike with his hat on, he pedalling even more furiously. And the father called behind. He said, "Come on, lad, keep up the momentum." And he said, his little lad called back, "What's momentum, Dad?" His father looked at me as if to say, "I can't explain momentum. I'm worn out already, for goodness sake." Mass, velocity.

0: New on Boom from Teddy Swims. That's called Break Up in Reverse. Now, what are you watching on TV currently? Do let us know. We're enjoying Crow Girl on Catch Up from Channel 5, that crime drama. We'll give that an 8 out of 10. Mike Ward has joined us from Brighton, TV critic from the Daily Express, to look ahead to the week's TV. Tonight on BBC 4, Mike, they're showing again the first ever Mastermind final.
1: 54 years ago, the Mastermind 1972 final. And I tried to find out a little bit about it. All I know is who won. I'm not actually going to say who won, because it might, if you generally don't know. Only three contestants. The subjects that they were answering questions on, the person who goes on to win had done something like French literature was her semi-final. These days it's like episode 3 of Friends or something or other.
0: Are you suggesting things have been dumbed
1: down? Exactly what I'm saying. My very words. But yes, it is fascinating.
0: Miserable so-and-so you are.
1: And obviously it was the great Magnus Magnusson presenting. And before it, Sally Magnusson, his daughter, talks about her memories of her dad presenting the show and what it was like growing up. And she has the famous original black chair in her living room.
0: So what do they use for the series these days? A new black chair?
1: It would be quite tatty by now, wouldn't it? Now, but the other thing, of course, is that it's very chummy now. Clive Murray has a very sort of chummy way of presenting it, whereas, of course, it was really meant to be sort of inspired by the interrogation that World War II prisoners went under.
0: Mastermind BBC 4 tonight. New series also tonight on ITV of Long Lost Family.
1: Yeah, this is the Born Without Trace version of it, which is one very specifically about people who abandoned as kids, just trying to find out why they were abandoned, what the circumstances behind it, and actually trying to retrace elements in their life. Detective work required. It starts off with a woman who was found in a phone box. It's even more emotional than the regular series.
0: On ITV tonight, and also this evening, Fair Dodgers on Channel 5. There's been so much in the press about these.
1: Yes, this is something that everyone feels very angry about. It's one of those things that it's almost seen as...
0: Because you spent so much on your own ticket.
1: Exactly.
0: It's so annoying that other people don't.
1: It's up there with shoplifting, is something that in particular recently is really getting people angry. Revenue protection teams, as they call it, we'd probably have different names depending on when eras we grew up in, but that's what they're called these days. And ultimately, that's what it is.
0: So I guess we see the investigators pursuing people.
1: Yes, it is actually watching what they have to do and the situations they have to... Sometimes you get people, unlikely people, like for instance, this one guy, I don't think it's in this episode, very proper, very respectable chap, claiming that he hasn't got a ticket, it was on his phone and his back is dead on his phone. And then you have this whole thing of the guy saying, well, I'm sorry, you still have to pay, because you have an obligation if you buy a ticket on your phone to have enough charge in your phone to show me your ticket.
0: And I was reading about this, and some people, it's not just forgetting once. When they track back, they realise they've been doing the same thing for the last 17 years.
1: Yeah.
0: That's Channel 5 tonight's Fair Dodgers at War with the Law. Thank you, Mike Ward. See you next week.
1: Thanks, David.

0: He was genuinely a taxidermist. That's Gene Pitney, and backstage on Boom.
1: This is your captain speaking. 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

It's the kind of song that makes you want to move from side to side in an involuntary motion. Look at you. Billy Joel, Leave a Tender Moment Alone. Before that, Bob Marley. On fountain pens, Martin Small in Hitchin says, I used to attend St Andrew's Primary School in Totteridge. I was 10 in 1953 and always used Stephen's Radiant Blue Ink in my fountain pen. Linda, the girl that sat next to me, loved my beautiful blue ink. At the beginning of the English lesson, she stuck up her hand and said, Please, sir, can I ask Martin Small if I can have a fill of his ink? The teacher said, Small, is it all right if Linda has a fill of your ink? A little bit reluctantly, I replied, Yes, sir. He then said, Yes, you may, Linda. 4 days later, Linda's pen needed refilling, and the whole scenario was repeated. The following week, she asked the teacher again. By this time, the ink level had gone down in my Stephen's bottle, so when the teacher asked me in front of the class again, I replied, Does she have to, sir? No, she doesn't. It's your ink. Well, no, she can't, I said. Linda, Small says, No, you can't. Linda was furious and walked up to the communal bottle of the school's blue-black ink. I think, says Martin, kids today would communicate with each other before the lesson started. But it was entertaining dialogue for all the other pupils.

Shirley Bassey, as I love you. If you're doing something a little bit out of your comfort zone this week, these words from Bowie may help, who said, "Always go a little further into the water than you feel you're capable of being in. Go a little bit out of your depths, and when you don't feel that your feet are quite touching the bottom, you're just about in the right place to do something exciting."

0: We were told we'd be living on Mars by adulthood. We can barely live on Earth. Bowie on Boom. Mods and Rockers, Ian Mantle's been in touch from Hastings. He says in 81, he was in a rockers pub and there were skinheads on the prom with throwing stones there with a police escort. And the police stop him and his mates leaving the pub. And then the landlord calls time, as was the case in those days at 3 o'clock. And so they can't have any more drinks because the police are there. And eventually at 4 o'clock, they can leave the pub and they are escorted to the pier by the police. Right, just gone 10 to 12. But Boom.
1: Now 124. The biggest stars, Bruno Mars, Alex Warren, Miles Smith, and the Rolling Stones. Huge hits from Olivia Rodrigo, Ariana Grande, and Sienna Spyro. Now 124. Now that's what I call music.
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I have a theory that every single household in the United Kingdom had a copy of that 45 once upon a time from Diana Ross and the Supremes. News is next at midday on Boom, and then it's today's edition of the David Hamilton Music Show. I'm starting a campaign, actually, to get them to make an edition of Who Do You Think You Are on the telly featuring David and his family roots. If only so we can see that opening sequence where he nonchalantly turns sideways in slow motion.

0: From the Sky News Centre at midday. Both English and Welsh FAs are to say Gianni Infantino shouldn't be re-elected FIFA president. There's increasing pressure on the head of world football's governing body over his botched attempts to sell off stakes in the World Cup to private investors. A woman who scammed an elderly pensioner out of hundreds of thousands of pounds before fleeing has had her sentence extended by 2 months on her return to the UK. Pamela Gwinnett was tracked down in Tenerife and was convicted in her absence. Reform UK wants to use the Royal Navy to intercept small boats in the channel.
1: There is an argument doing the rounds in the media that it's okay. It's fine. The numbers are 40% lower than they were this time last year. But it only takes one or two Iranian terrorists to come into Britain and commit a mass atrocity for this to be a disaster.
0: Leader Nigel Farage says the proposal to send migrants back to France, if his party makes it into government, would comply with international law. Labour's accusing the party of distractions. Meanwhile, Reform's deputy leader Richard Tice is being looked into by the Parliamentary Standards Watchdog. It's understood it relates to a possible failure to declare an interest when talking about Israel. Farmers are warning the prolonged dry weather could lead to some potential food shortages in the UK this winter. The National Farmers Union's calling for practical measures to help, including making it easier to build on-farm reservoirs to store rainwater. Farmer Andrew Ward says the lack of rain's having an impact.
2: I would say as an average, we're going to be probably 2.5 tonne a hectare down on our average, which is a tonne an acre. So, you know, that's just one farm. That is just huge. When you look at that all over the country, we are going to be short of wheat. There's no doubt about it.
0: And after her tour wraps up in London next month, Ariana Grande's taking a step back from public life. She's also pulled out of a stage production. That's the latest. I'm Fada Silver. B-O-O-M.
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4: This is John Ketley with the Boom Forecast on a disappointingly cool and often cloudy day for Northern Ireland and Scotland, with some rain at times, but a hotter day for southern Britain as temperatures climb towards 33 degrees in strong sunshine. Whoa.

Steve Miller Band, Rocking Me. Good afternoon. Thank you to David Lloyd. He's a great ideas man, isn't he? I like that one. Welcome to the show as we continue this wonderful summer.

0: Johnny Hates Jazz, Shattered Dreams, and before that it was Eddie Cochran and the Summertime Blues. Had a wonderful time in the sunshine on Saturday with the Jive Aces at their annual Summertime Swing at St Hill Manor, East Grinstead. Met lots of Boom listeners there, including Bob and Leslie, who drove up from Sovereign Harbour in Eastbourne. Liz Wilkinson from Oxted, who's been following the Jive Aces now for over 20 years. My friends Tony Williams, former commentator of the Showbiz 11 football team, and his wife Linda, who joined us from Maidstone, and we're just happy to be there. And a big thank you to Andy Howe, who looked after us royally. It was just a great day, great music, lots of people dancing, and everyone smiling and looking happy. Just what we needed.
1: It's David Hamilton's Hot Shot.
2: Hello, everyone. This is your Action News reporter with all the news that is news across the nation on the scene at the supermarket. There seems to have been some disturbance here. Pardon me, sir. Did you see what happened?
3: Yeah, I did. I was standing over by the tomatoes, and here he come, running through the pole beans, through the fruits and vegetables, naked as a jaybird. And I hollered over to Ethel. I said, "Don't look, Ethel." And it's too late. She'd already been incensed.
4: Here he comes.

0: Sam, we're here at the gas station. Pardon me, sir, did you see what happened?
1: Yeah, Dave. I was just in here getting my tires checked, and he just appeared out of the traffic. Just come streaking around the grease right there. Didn't have nothing on but a smile. I looked in there, and Ethel was getting her cold drink. I hollered, "Don't look, Ethel!" And it's too late. She'd already been mooned. Flashed her right there in front of the shop or something.
2: He ain't rude.
1: Boogity, boogity.
2: He ain't rude.

0: Once again, your Action News reporter in the booth at the gym covering the disturbance at the basketball playoff. Pardon me, sir. Did you see what happened?
1: Yeah, Dee. Hey, Tom, I was just going down there to get Ethel a snow cone. Here he come, right out of the cheap seats. Dribbling. Right down the middle of the court. Didn't have on nothing but his PX. Made a hook shot and got out through the concession stand. I hollered up at Ethel. I said, "Don't look, Ethel!" It was too late. She'd already got a free shot. Grandstand. Right there in front of the home team.
2: What is it calling the street?
3: Here it comes again. Who's that with it? Ethel! Is that you, Ethel?
2: He's just as proud as he can be.
3: What do you think you're doing?
2: His anatomy. He gonna give us
3: a key. Get your coat on.
2: Oh, yes, they call him the street.
3: Ethel, where you go?
2: He likes to show off his disease.
3: Ethel, you shameless hussy.
2: If there's an audience to be found, he'll be streaking it round, inviting public critique.
3: Say it isn't so, Ethel.
2: Oh, yes, they call him the street.
4: Ethel, you're in trouble. Ray Stevens and The Streak, which streaked right up to number one in 1974. Do you remember the famous streaker Erica Rowe, who famously streaked at Twickenham? Roy Jackson in Blackpool says, following the excellent show on Boom about the World Cup 66, I thought you would be interested in this. The manager of John O'Groats FC has quit after defeat at Land's End FC. He says he's taken the team as far as they can go.

0: Els Bailey, Growing Roots, and greetings to all our many listeners in Scotland. You've got a holiday today. Hope you're having a great day and enjoying it with Boom.
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5: Stonehaven, a town on the northeast coast of Scotland, 15 miles south of Aberdeen. Nearby is Dunottar Castle. And during the town's Hogmanay festivities, locals parade down the high street swinging huge fireballs. John Reith, the first DG of the BBC, was born there, as was Robert William Thompson, who invented the refillable fountain pen. 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
6: David Hamilton.

Paul Davidson, Midnight Rider, following the Birds and Turn, Turn, Turn. Now, it's a new week of the best of British, and this week we arrive at the letter F on our A to Z. We start with one of the early pop stars. Later on as an actor, he starred as Budgie. It was, of course, Adam Faith.

Faith and the First Time. John Donne in Arnside, ex-Keithley, says, yes, I was there that night when everybody sang rude words to Rock Your Baby. Yeah, that was at the speakeasy. John says the EFL has confirmed that during the colder months, all matches will now have a mandatory tea break to help players warm up with a nice cup of tea. The 10-minute interval will see play paused while players gather on the touchline for a brew with the managers and a nice biscuit or two.

0: Gladys Knight and the Pips, A Taste of Bitter Love, bit like sucking a lemon. Mind you, that has Pips as well.
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Felice Taylor, I Feel Love Coming On. Good for her. And before that, the Motors were at the airport. Now, a word from our partners at the Whitby 60s Spectacular. Great news for Boom listeners. Another great weekend happening in September, packed with the very biggest hits of the 1960s on the beautiful North Yorkshire coast. Headlining is million-selling star Paul Jones with the Manfreds, as well as the Dreamers, Union Gap, the Tornadoes, and the Foremost. 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

0: Sammy Davis Jr., Sweet Gingerbread Man. It was Yorkshire Day on Saturday. Philip Harrison in Barnsley says, I must correct you, Claire Teal is not a Yorkshire girl, she's a Yorkshire lass. While writing, what did the Atlantic Ocean say to the Pacific Ocean? Nothing. They just waved.
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3: Good afternoon, it's Mike Wire. 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There's a huge outdoor summer concert with Madness at the St. Lawrence Kent Cricket Ground on the 9th of August. The comedy about spies, an uproarious 1960s spy escapade bursting with bungled missions and tangled identities. The Adelphi Theatre, London.
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Gaz and Eddie, would I lie to you? Of course not. Following Helen Shapiro here on Boom Radio. While driving home yesterday, I saw this huge truck. It was at a roundabout, took up almost the entire roundabout. And in big letters on the side, it said Boom, which made me feel at home. And I'm just wondering, have you seen the Boom truck out and about? And by the way, what is the Boom that they're talking about? This is Weta Young, sending out an SOS. Thank you.

0: From the Sky News Centre at 1, Gianni Infantino reportedly wants the Trump administration to help keep him on as FIFA president. He's apparently scheduled private talks with the US Secretary of State Marco Rubio. The English Football Association's following Wales in officially withdrawing support after Infantino's botched attempts to sell off stakes in the World Cup. Former FA chief executive Mark Palios says the worrying direction taken by football's global governing body was evident at this summer's tournament.
1: FIFA acknowledged that you could have a secondary marketing tickets, well, that's a gift to the touts. Then you have things like the spectacle itself with the hydration breaks, some of which were not necessary. So you're already seeing fans being turned into customers.
0: A 9-year-old girl's died after being found seriously injured at an industrial estate in Arbroath just after midnight. A man's been arrested. A man's been jailed for 2 years and 4 months for keeping his dead mum inside a freezer for almost 3 years to keep claiming her benefits. 60-year-old Christopher Phillips admitted fraud and preventing the lawful burial of Sylvia Phillips, who died in 2023 in Porthcawl. There are warnings of potential food shortages with a prolonged period of dry weather impacting farmers. The National Farmers Union's warning of immense pressure on the dairy sector. NFU President Tom Bradshaw's calling for the government to support the needed infrastructure.
2: We need to build those reservoirs on farm. We need changes to the water abstraction system so that we can have more flexibility to fill those reservoirs whenever we've got surplus water. And then we can utilise those reservoirs to produce the crops and to try to build the resilience of our food systems.
0: Reform UK's Nigel Farage says a plan to use the Royal Navy to intercept small boats in the Channel complies with international law. He says if his party makes it into government, migrants will be sent back to France. And Ariana Grande's teams blamed endless scrutiny for her planned break from public life. The singer will wrap up her current tour in London first. That's the latest. I'm Faye De Silva.
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4: Cloudy in the north with some outbreaks of rain at times, particularly across Scotland. Elsewhere dry with sunny spells, highs of 31 degrees Celsius.
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0: Oh, those high notes. The Tremolos, Silence is Golden, number one in 1967. Terry Wogan was born in Limerick just a few weeks before me, 3rd of August 1938. I worked with him at Radio 2 and on Blankety Blank. What a lovely guy he was. Always fun to work with. He once asked me to play in a charity cricket match at his home village, Taplow. And I said, Terry, I haven't played cricket for 20 years. And he said, if Isla Sinclair can play, you can play. And there was no answer to that. He scored the winning run with a six over the boundary, and we all went off to the bar for a nice drinky poo. And not only did he play records, but he made one or two as well.
1: I thought I could hear the curious tone

Belinda Carlisle's Circle in the Sand, following Terry Wogan on the anniversary of his birthday, doing the floral dance. Now, Anthony Benedetto was born 100 years ago today, 3rd of August 1926, in New York City. It was Bob Hope who suggested that he change his name to Tony Bennett, and as such, he became one of the world's great crooners. He left his heart in San Francisco. He was a stranger in paradise. He enjoyed the good life, and he also sang this.

0: Tony Bennett on the 100th anniversary of his birthday, and I Want to Be Around. I once got a lovely interview with him at the Dorchester Hotel in London, where he was staying, and the producer and I got down to the foyer, and the producer checked the mobile recorder that he had with him, and it was blank. He hadn't pressed record, and we just didn't have the heart to go back up and ask him to do it again.
1: 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Tell David your story. 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
0: Your song today comes from Dave in Birmingham to Gail, and it's a short and sweet one today. He says, we worked in a Lipton supermarket together. She's still her indoors, 52 years this November. Did I say sweet?

0: The Rubettes and Sugar Baby Love for Dave and Gail in Birmingham, who've been together 52 years in November. 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
3: It was exactly 2 years ago today that the neighborhood of Oak Street disappeared in the middle of the night.
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8: 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Army and Navy stores began in 1871 thanks to a group of Army and Navy officers selling domestic goods at discounted prices. Expanding quickly, it was based in an overcrowded London distillery. After the challenges of war to overseas expansion, it grew at home during the 50s and 60s, acquiring stores in Wolverhampton, Aldershot, Leamington Spa and Bromley. In 1973, Army and Navy stores was purchased by House of Fraser. High Street History.

REO Speedwagon, Take It on the Run, following the Hollies and Sorry Suzanne. Now, today's story behind the song. In 1975, Daryl Hall and John Oates released the song Sarah Smile, and it became their first American hit. But who was Sarah? Well, I can reveal it was Daryl Hall's longtime girlfriend, singer Sarah Allen. They were together for 28 years, but never married. Sarah's sister, Jana, wrote another of Hall & Oates' hits, Kiss on My List. Although Daryl and Sarah parted company, he says that singing that song today is very poignant for him. Emotions don't change, even though circumstances do.

Daryl Hall and John Oates, Sarah Smile. Now, I think it's time we had something new on the show, and this is Dominic Crane and a song inspired by a retro clothing shop in the Moseley area of Birmingham, where he met his wife, So Moseley.

0: So Mosley, and that was Dominic Crane, who started out on the Birmingham scene with the Goatee Men. Now, this is from Tony Cooper in Nuneaton. You sure it's not Tommy Cooper? Tony says, I was in London the other day and I wanted to get tickets for the box office at the Royal Albert Hall, but I got lost. I stopped a guy and I said, how do I get to the Royal Albert Hall? And he said, practice, mate, practice.
1: Honestly, I've been putting MTD off. First it was, I'll do it after this job. Then, after some grouting. After sorting the back of the van. After fish fingers and peas. And then I thought, no, just get it done.
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The Paper Dolls featuring our own Susie Mathis, who was then known as Tiger Sue. But that's another tale. She's now with us on Saturday mornings, the early breakfast show on Saturday. 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

0: Good question. Detroit Spinners, Could It Be I'm Falling in Love, following Rosemary Clooney, George's aunt, and the original hit version of This Old House, hit all over again many years later for good old Shaky Stevens.
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3: They polled 2,000 adults, and they found that 40% stated that one of their parents has become hard of hearing, but they're unwilling to admit there is a problem. More than a quarter feel the same about a friend, and 18% have a colleague who doesn't appear to recognise that they've got hearing problems. But there seems to be quite a stigma about this, and it's something that I think probably does need to be talked about. Things like dementia and confusion can be made worse if you're disorientated because you can't hear. I think it is a lot of people don't want to be looking like they've got something in their ear, but I have to say the newest ones are really good, and you can barely tell with some of them. And in fact, because as you know, when you go to the doctors and they check a temperature, they have to put a thermometer in your ear. And with the newer ones, I'll often look in the ear and you can't even see it. And they'll go, oh no, I've got a hearing aid, I'll take it out for you.
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The Righteous Brothers, you've lost that loving feeling. Don't worry, we'll soon get it back. Now, I'll be back at 9 o'clock tonight with the Million Sellers. I must tell you, I had a lovely day in the sunshine on Saturday at the Jive Aces Summertime Swing in East Grinstead. Among those there were Annabelle and Mike Wormsley, who asked me to send their very best wishes to Roger Day, who not long ago had an excellent lunch with them overlooking the sea. And they look forward to seeing you again, Roger. So Annabelle and Mike send you their very best wishes.

0: From the Sky News Centre at 2, Gianni Infantino's reportedly scheduled private talks with the US Secretary of State this afternoon. It's understood the FIFA president wants the Trump administration to keep him in office. The English FA is to follow Wales in officially withdrawing for support following his now scrapped attempts to sell off stakes in the World Cup. A convicted fraudster who raided £300,000 from a pensioner's life savings has been sentenced to an extra 2 months in jail. 63-year-old Pamela Gwinnett was originally sentenced to 6 years in her absence after fleeing to Tenerife. Her victim, Joan Green's step-grandson David Bolton, spoke outside court.
1: 4 years ago, we started this initial investigation, raising complaints to the social services, Lancashire Police. Nothing was being done. We're so grateful towards all Bolton Police for raising this case and highlighting the abuse that goes on, and these people need to be stopped.
0: A man's been arrested after a 9-year-old girl was found injured at an industrial estate in Angus. Police in Arbroath were called just after midnight. Reform UK says it will send the Royal Navy to intercept small migrant boats in the Channel if it gets into power. Labour's accusing the party of creating distractions. Ariana Grande is taking a step back from public life when her tour ends in London next month. It means she won't appear in a stage production next year. The singer's representatives say it follows what they call endless public scrutiny. In 2023, Ariana took to social media to address fans' concerns about her health.
2: I think we should be gentler and less comfortable commenting on people's bodies, no matter what. If you think you're saying something good or well-intentioned, whatever it is, healthy, unhealthy, big, small, this, that, we should really work towards not doing that as much.
0: And we're being told food shortages this winter could be caused by a lack of sustained rainfall. The National Farmers Union spoken of early wheat harvests leading to what it calls a challenging season. That's the latest. I'm Cam Hall.
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4: Cloudy in the north with some outbreaks of rain at times, particularly across Scotland. Elsewhere dry with sunny spells, highs of 31 degrees Celsius.

Good afternoon. Hi, hello, who are you? This is the Thinner Record Spinner, Roger Twicky Day for Boom Radio for this Monday afternoon. Hope you had a nice weekend. I certainly did. It's a pleasure to be with you. And thank you very much to David Hamilton, who ran into a couple of friends of mine at the Jive Aces gig on Saturday. And that was Mike Walmsley and Annabelle. They always spread the word about Boom because they were at a cricket match in Beckenham the following day and met a person I used to play tennis with at Maidstone Tennis Club. That's Roger Fowle and his partner Jackie. So if you're listening today, welcome to the club. The Who kicking off with My Generation.

0: Boom Radio, we're level 42. The sun goes down. Not for a few hours yet, by the way. And before that, Limmy and the Family Cooking and A Walking Miracle. I did say earlier on that I'd had a good weekend. There's one thing that wasn't good. The fridge broke down. And in hot weather, that's the worst thing to happen, particularly at the weekend. Hopefully it's going to be fixed very soon.
1: It was a night. Ooh, what a night it was, it really was.
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I have a new guest in the studio. It's a little green lizard who I've named Oz. Well, obvious, isn't it? It's the Lizard of Oz.

0: Getting great reaction to that. That's why I play it so often. It's the Lemon Twigs, and I Just Can't Get Over Losing You.
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4: Shaftesbury. At 700 feet above sea level, this small market town is the high point of Dorset and home to the world-famous Gold Hill, setting for Ridley Scott's Boy on a Bike Hoversad. Founded by Alfred the Great in 888, Robert Newton, Hollywood's first Long John Silver, grew up here. And that's why the pirate accent in movies originates from North Dorset. 1 hour inland. Boom Radio, across the UK, including Shaftesbury.

Boom Ready with Glen Campbell, Galveston. More like that after 3 o'clock, because I've got six from the 60s. And before that, The Shadows, Let Me Be the One from 1975, when they represented England in the Eurovision Song Contest and came second with 138 points. Here's Queen.

Boom Radio's Queen and Another One Bites the Dust. I think this message will make you smile. It certainly did me. Bit of a chuckle, I think. Roger Howells. And it's a message that could have been on David Lloyd's thing about old cars. Well, he was with a mate and his girlfriend in a VW Beetle in the middle of a forest. They were, shall we say, having some exercises. And a spring in the back seat, as a result, shorted across the battery and set the car on fire, and it was a write-off. I'd love to have seen the message that you sent to the insurance company.

0: Donna Summer and Back in Love Again.
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Love that man's voice. Roger at Boom Radio with James Taylor and Sweet Baby James. Before that, Bobby V and Run to Him, as he pronounces it. 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

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I saw some pictures of Margate Carnival, which occurred at the weekend. Looked a great event.

0: Frankie Ford and Sea Cruise. I've never been on one of those, believe it or not. Being an old sailor, I should, I suppose. And Jackie is trying to convince me into going on one. Says I'll really like it.
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Boom Radio with Alison Moyet and All Cried Out. And before that, Alan Price and The House That Jack Built. And a good afternoon to Desmond Moles from Ipswich, who's just finished reading my biography. Well, I'm glad you enjoy it. Thank you very much for that. And you had a cousin who lived in the Deal area, who was a coal miner. And we used to go to discos in the area. Perhaps we saw you. Well, I suspect you did, actually. Perhaps at the Dreamland Ballroom. After the news, it'll be 6 from the 60s here on Boom Radio.

0: From the Sky News Centre at 3, it's been confirmed England and Wales have recorded their driest July on record. Met Office figures also show southern England has seen its driest month ever recorded, with data stretching back to 1836. Most of England's currently in the grip of heat health alerts, with temperatures again in the 30s. Gianni Infantino reportedly wants the Trump administration to help keep him on as FIFA president. He's apparently scheduled private talks with US Secretary of State Marco Rubio following his botched attempt to sell stakes in the World Cup to private investors. The Independent's football writer Miguel Delaney says the backlash is growing.
1: A massive cascade of pressure, because we're going to see, I think, a lot of withdrawals. Finland and Wales have already led the way in that. They've done so by this morning. England are expected to follow. I think we'll see pretty much all of the European nations do the same, as well as a lot of Central American nations.
0: Police say a man arrested in connection with the death of a 9-year-old girl in Angus was known to her. She was found seriously injured on an industrial estate in Arbroath just after midnight. Detectives say she was on a camping holiday with her family. A man from South Wales has been jailed for keeping his mum's body in a freezer for almost 3 years, so he could claim her benefits. Christopher Phillips, who's 60, admitted fraud and preventing the lawful burial of his mum Sylvia, who died in 2023. When police searched their home in Porthcawl, they discovered the 89-year-old's remains.
2: The circumstances are that we've come to the address that you were in earlier on, and we've gone into the back room and found a lady in the freezer. Okay.
0: Reform's deputy leader Richard Tice is being investigated by parliamentary authorities. He says it relates to not declaring an interest when talking about Israel in a Westminster Hall debate. And journalist Rod Liddell has died after a short illness. He was 66. His three children say they're saddened and shocked. That's the latest. I'm Cam Hall.
3: Thank you for spreading the word.
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5: It's a largely dry evening with warm spells. A few isolated thunderstorms are possible in southern England this evening. Cloudy elsewhere with outbreaks of rain. Lows of 15 degrees Celsius. Roger that.

Welcome to 6 for the 60s here at Boom Radio for this Monday afternoon with me, Roger Day, and the Mamas and the Papas, Creak Alley. That could be about my legs at the moment because they are creaking a lot. I think it's an age thing. I probably played too much sport.

Smokey Robinson and the Miracles at 6:06 is from Boom, The Tracks of My Tears. Before that, The Beatles and Ticket to Ride. I think it's the anniversary of the year that they did their last gig at the Cavern. I wonder if anybody listening was there.

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They were superb. The Montanas and You've Got to Be Loved. Perhaps I should have a feature on a regular basis where I ask you to volunteer a group that you thought really should have been more popular. And before that, it was Tony Orlando. And bless you for anyone who's got hay fever.

0: 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Sounds like something you wear. And the captain of your ship.
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5: Harlow. Fibre optic communications were first developed in this former new town in Essex, and the first tower block in the UK was built here in 1951. One third of Harlow is green space, and its public art is visible in every neighbourhood and is world famous. And it had the first automated cricket scoring board. Boom Radio, across the UK, including Harlow.

Boom Radio with Lindisfarne first, and Meet Me on the Corner. Don't forget to wear a carnation so I can recognise you. And then Tom Robinson with War Baby. Isn't that what they say in Newcastle? Hello to David and June Jones from Totten in Nottinghamshire, who said, last Monday I had just listened to your Six from the 60s, and then about 10 minutes later I sat bolt upright on my settee. I have that effect on people. My wife, June, said, what's up? I said, listen to what's being played on the radio. It's Creation of Love by Frankie Lyman, which you'd written to me about 10 days earlier. Well, it's all part of the service.

0: Dionne Warwick and Promises Are Promises. Earlier on, I did say the Shadows represented England in the Eurovision Song Contest. And silly me, of course. It was all of the UK.
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0: 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That's Paul Stone and the Basement Collective, because he records in his underground studio. 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It's called Brother.
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Boom Radio with The Cure. I could have been one of those. And Friday, I'm in Love. Before that, Frankie Valli. You're ready now for Mr. Orne, who's here after the 4 o'clock news. I'll see you tomorrow afternoon from 2 through till 4 with 6 for the 60s after the 3 o'clock news. And I'd like to say if you enjoyed it, Roger Day. If you didn't, it was Gianno Infantino. I bet you sing along to this one.

0: From the Sky News Centre at 4, England and Wales have both experienced their driest July in records dating back to 1836. That's according to provisional figures from the Met Office. Much of England's under heat health alerts today. Temperatures in the southeast could top 35 degrees. Health Secretary Yvette Cooper says the NHS needs to prepare for summer pressures.
1: We're looking right across the hospital estate, making sure as part of the new building, as part of the refurbishments, that we're also looking at needing to respond to these heat conditions. But it's also about making sure that we can respond to higher numbers of people arriving at A&E.
0: A US official says there are no plans for a call between the country's top diplomat and FIFA's under fire president. It's reported Gianni Infantino wants the Trump administration to shore up his position after he abandoned plans to sell off stakes in the World Cup. Detectives say they aren't looking for anyone else after arresting a man who was known to a 9-year-old girl who died in Angus. She was found at an industrial estate in Arbroath just after midnight. A man from South Wales has been jailed for 28 months for keeping his dead mother inside a freezer for nearly 2 years and claiming £78,000 of her benefits. Christopher Phillips, who's 60 and from Porthcawl, admitted preventing a lawful burial and fraud. His mum Sylvia died in March 2023. Judge Tracy Lloyd-Clark sentenced him.
2: Rather than notify the authorities and make arrangements for her lawful burial, you purchased a chest freezer on the 10th of March and concealed her body within it. You continued to collect her prescriptions and misled medical professionals about her whereabouts.
0: Reform UK's leader says its plan to intercept small boats crossing the Channel and return them to France or Belgium complies with international law. The party proposes ordering the Navy to help out if it wins power. And Arsenal are considering a second bid for Newcastle captain Bruno Guimaraes. Their opening offer was rejected. That's the latest. I'm Cam Hall.
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4: A dry evening for most, feeling very hot in the south. Cloudier further north and west with outbreaks of rain at times. A low of 15 degrees Celsius. Little

He was a busker, was Chris Whitley, in New York for years with his battered old National Steel guitar, looking like he'd actually been dragged behind a car over the Rockies. But boy, could he play that thing. He had a real talent, that guy. Chris Whitley, living with the law. And speaking of talent, Sly Stone, Sly and the Family Stone, and Everyday People. So, Monday afternoon from Boom in the summertime. And an interesting little story to this next track. You've heard it a million times. It's Buddy Holly and Peggy Sue. And it was almost called Cindy Lou, after Buddy Holly's niece. That's until the drummer talked him into naming the song for his girlfriend, Peggy, hoping that it might win her back, because they'd broken up for a bit. And it worked for a while. They married, divorced. And here's one of those useless bits of information that I carry around in this head of mine. Peggy Sue, and this is true, Peggy Sue, years later, became one of the first licensed women plumbers in her state. And not a lot of people know that.

0: Someday We're Gonna Love Again, that actually did better here in the UK than it did in America. The Searchers took that into the UK top 40, while the original barely dented the American charts. Barbara Lewis and Someday We're Gonna Love Again, and Buddy Holly, Peggy Sue.
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4: 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Richard Shops was founded in 1936 with stylish, affordable women's fashion. After bankruptcy, it was bought and sold again, expanding in the 60s to become a retail powerhouse. In the 70s, it became famous for its jingle. Richard Shops are filled with all the pretty things, soft and lovely pretty things to wear. The stores vanished in 99. High Street History.

you know, for a while, they were the hippest band on the planet, thanks to MTV, ZZ Top and Legs, and the OJs aboard the Love Train. Now, here's one in the occasional series of Round the Horns, stuff that happens in this house. So over the weekend, we've been having one of those, let's finally sort out some of the kitchen cupboards. You know the ones. Anyway, we opened up the little basket where all our painkillers and vitamins live. And it turns out that it was less a medicine cabinet and more of a kind of archaeological dig. We found glucosamine tablets that expired 8 years ago. A tub of Tiger Balm that ran out in 2015. Jenny, Mrs. H, reckoned that doesn't count because she said, it's just Tiger Balm, it'll be fine. And also low-dose aspirin, a mere 3 years past its best. So go on then, have a rummage through your own cupboard this week and tell us what you find. I guarantee it will be older than you think.

0: but you love them.
1: Kacey Musgraves, Family is Family. That whole song grew from a story that Musgraves' sister told her about a tiny Texas town called Marfa. And her sister said, "This town's too small to be mean." And that line stuck. Kacey Musgraves, Family is Family. We are Boom!

They were never really loved by the critics. Don't know why. Supertramp, Take the Long Way Home. Monday afternoon from Boom. Monday afternoon from Boom. Good afternoon. It's pretty hot here in London. My car temperature

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Seals and Crofts, two very spiritual people, and Get Closer and Dusty Springfield in her prime. And you don't have to say you love me. Afternoon, we're Boom, and we have some very, very good friends at Now 70s TV, and they really are our friends. So here is a commercial for the very excellent Now 70s TV. Now, they're the people behind Now That's What I Call Music, and they have a selection of music TV nostalgia channels. And now that MTV has closed down, if you want to watch music videos, Now TV is the place to be. They have Now 70s, Now 80s, and with some fabulous, incredible presenters, Now Rock TV. 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

0: Apparently, I was talking about MTV earlier. That was the 14th video that MTV ever played, and the first time a Canadian act ever made it on the channel. April Wine, just between you and me. And where have you gone, Joe DiMaggio? Next.
1: 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After sorting the back of the van. After fish fingers and peas. And then I thought, no, just get it done.
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4: Good afternoon, it's Mike Wire. 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There's a huge outdoor summer concert with Madness at the St. Lawrence Kent Cricket Ground on the 9th of August. The comedy about spies, an uproarious 1960s spy escapade bursting with bungled missions and tangled identities. The Adelphi Theatre, London.
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0: there's magic in their grooves. Mrs. Robinson.
1: We will have the joy of the 5 o'clock news after we hear from the Blow Monkeys.

0: From the Sky News Centre at 5, it's been confirmed England and Wales have experienced their driest July and sunniest month on record. The Met Office also says the average temperature in Wales equaled the high set 20 years ago. There are warnings of potential food shortages with drought declared across the majority of both nations. Gavin Lane, who's president of the Country Land and Business Association, says we're unprepared for prolonged hot weather.
1: So we'd like to see much more investment in, say, things like reservoirs. We'd like to see much more investment in sort of managing flood risk, because we know that when the water comes, it's just going to pour straight off the land because it's so dry.
0: The English FA is to send a letter withdrawing support for Gianni Infantino's re-election as FIFA president following a similar move by Wales. He's under increasing pressure after his plan to sell a commercial stake in the World Cup was scrapped. Infantino has reportedly lobbied the Trump administration to help keep his job. Former FA executive director David Davis says they're too close.
2: To have had the president opposed or being difficult throughout this build-up to the last World Cup would have made life intolerable. Equally, you have to say it was overdone.
0: Police say a man arrested in connection with the death of a 9-year-old girl in Angus was known to her. She was found seriously injured on an industrial estate in Arbroath just after midnight. The French Interior Ministry says Reform UK's latest plans to stop small boat crossings in the Channel would violate international law. The party maintains getting the Navy to intercept vessels and return them to the continent is legal. A convicted fraudster who raided £300,000 from the life savings of a pensioner has been sentenced to an extra 2 months in jail. 63-year-old Pamela Gwinnett was originally sentenced to 6 years in her absence after fleeing to Tenerife. And comedian Jimmy Cricket has died at the age of 80. The Northern Irish stand-up had recently announced a break for health reasons. That's the latest. I'm Cam Hall.
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4: A dry evening for most, feeling very hot in the south, cloudier further north and west with outbreaks of rain at times, a low of 15 degrees Celsius.
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7: Don't fight it. He's smaller than all of us.

Now, that was a song, Ice in the Sun, that was written for Status Quo by outside songwriters. This was back when Status Quo wore frilly shirts and bell-bottoms rather than double denim. And whilst I honestly can't go into it, because it would be a very funny way to resign, if at the time anyone had realised what those lyrics were really about, the song would never have made it to air.

Steely Dan and Do It Again, and Prince gave us Raspberry Beret. Now, with Steely Dan in mind, this is a bit of a warning, actually. Somewhere in the archives of Light Entertainment sits a clip that has to be seen to be believed, right? Now, I usually don't like to criticise other artists, but in this case, I will make an exception. Donny and Marie Osmond. Go onto YouTube and search Donny and Marie Osmond doing, and I use the term loosely, reeling in the years, and prepare yourself. Spangles, bell bottoms, and two beaming teen idols with teeth so white they could be seen from outer space. And they are belting out Steely Dan's dig at academic phonies, reeling in the years. The weekend at the college didn't turn out like you planned. And Donny sings straight at Marie. Not a flicker of irony on his face. And go online and watch his eyes while he sings it, because there is genuinely nobody home. He doesn't know what he's singing, which is fitting, really, because neither Osmond ever set foot in an American college.

0: Jasmine Archer, Sleeping Satellite. That was written on the 20th anniversary of the moon landing, mourning the fact that we'd never gone back. Years later, Tasman actually sent a video message to the astronaut Tim Peake before his own trip into space.
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5: Chesterfield, the gateway to the Peak District. The town's crooked spire leans almost 10 feet to the southwest. The tiles made from lead covering the wooden spire weigh 32 tons. The founder of the Burton clothing chain, Sir Montague Burton, opened his first store here in 1903, and silver screen legend Sir John Hurt was born here. His father was also the vicar of St. Stephen's Church. Boom Radio, across the UK, including Chesterfield.

The Beach Boys and Big Country here on Boom. Actually, on our sister station, Boom Rock, we've teamed up with Classic Rock magazine and the acclaimed rock journalist Scott Rowley, who is now one of the head honchos at the publishers of Classic Rock magazine. Scott has written an authorised biography of Stuart Adamson of Big Country called Staying Alive, The Life and Death of Stuart Adamson. I admit I haven't read the book yet. I've got it here somewhere in this room. I am going to read it in the next few days. Apparently, I've read the reviews and it says it doesn't pull any punches, which I can understand because I know Scott well and he's a great writer. There's also apparently a TV documentary in production to mark the 25th anniversary of Stuart Adamson's death. There's no release date for that. Big Country, Chance and the Beach Boys. I can hear music.

She grew up in Tennessee and Mississippi and for many years has called London her home. And she spent years touring with the Moody Blues, Norda Mullen and Lemonade. Good afternoon, we're Boom. A Perfect Ten. A Perfect Ten is a track chosen by a fellow listener to this little radio station of ours. A track that for them is perfection. Cannot be bettered. And I love doing this slot because we get such a wide range of music. And let us begin a brand new week of Perfect Tens by going to Blunderston, I should say, and Joe Huggins. Hey, Joe. I bet you get that a lot. You've chosen a lovely track, a beauty, actually a kind of child's nursery rhyme from Bob Dylan called Forever Young. Joe says a beautiful song written by younger Dylan and performed by the master songwriter in his twilight years. This perfect song, says Joe Huggins from Blunderston, this perfect song never gets old.

0: Bob Dylan, Forever Young, Today's Perfect 10. That was Joe Huggins' choice, Joe from Blunderston. What would be yours? Let me know. Just go onto our website, boomradio.co.uk, click on my page, and there you will find a form for you to fill in and let us know what your perfect 10 is.
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Errol Brown was such a lovely fellow. When he was at Top of the Pops, and I interviewed him for Radio 1 loads of times at Top of the Pops, he was just so pleased to be there. It's like, I can't believe this is happening. Hot chocolate, Heaven's in the back seat of my car, and them with Gloria.

0: That song got the Beatles into serious trouble. John Lennon borrowed a line from that for Come Together and got sued over it and settled by recording that very track himself years later.
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Gabriel, big time. Sweet Jane is next. I'm Mr. Orne. Thanks for listening. Have a lovely evening and keep booming.

0: From the Sky News Centre at 6, the English FA is joining the association in Wales in withdrawing its backing for Gianni Infantino's re-election as FIFA president. He's reportedly lobbied the Trump administration for help keeping his job despite a growing backlash against his botched plans to sell stakes in the World Cup to private investors. England and Wales have had their driest ever July, according to provisional Met Office figures and records dating back to 1836. Most of England's currently in the grip of heat health alerts as temperatures rise above 30 degrees again. National Farmers Union President Tom Bradshaw is calling for the government to support the infrastructure he says is needed.
1: We need to build those reservoirs on farm. We need changes to the water abstraction system so that we can have more flexibility to fill those reservoirs whenever we've got surplus water. And then we can utilise those reservoirs to produce the crops and to try to build the resilience of our food systems.
0: Reform UK insists its plans to send the Royal Navy to stop small boat crossings in the English Channel illegal. The French government claims it would violate maritime and international law. There are huge delays on the M4, where a lorry full of hay caught fire. The motorway's closed westbound near Swindon. Ariana Grande is taking a step back from public life soon, following what her team calls endless public scrutiny. She's wrapping things up after a 10-night residency at London's O2 next month. The singer's also pulled out of a London stage production of Sunday in the Park with George. Our entertainment correspondent Katie Spencer has more.
2: Empire Street Productions were due to put on the West End performance with her next year alongside her Wicked co-star Jonathan Bailey. They have spoken about the fact that it can't have been an easy decision for her to make this. The production will still be going ahead, but they say they have complete understanding how she's come to this decision.
0: And Chelsea have confirmed the signing of England midfielder Jordan Henderson. The 36-year-old's agreed a 2-year contract at Stamford Bridge after leaving Brentford last week. That's the latest. I'm Cam Hall.
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4: A dry evening for most, feeling very hot in the south, cloudier further north and west with outbreaks of rain at times, a low of 15 degrees Celsius.

Steppenwolf, Born to be Wild, and before that, Len Barry and a simple 1, 2, 3. Hello. Good evening. I'm Jane Markham. If you're in Scotland, hope you've had a great bank holiday. Down here in the south, not only has it been a working day, it ain't half been hot. Thanks to Nicky Orne, Mr. Orne, for the last 2 hours. He's back here on Boom tomorrow at 4.

The Manhattan Transfer, celebrating the spice of life. And Elvis before that, and Suspicion. So which did come first, the chicken or the egg? The classic conundrum that Bill, my other half, put to our great-nephew Logan the other day when he was visiting. Logan is 8, and after a little banter back and forth, well, we didn't really come to a conclusion. But earlier today, his mum got in touch to say that he was still thinking about it, and he had decided that they both came together. So I thought I'd cheat, and I looked it up via ChatGPT, which gave me a really nice answer from the tradition of Aristotle, no less, that the chicken and egg are not rivals for first place. They are two stages of the same ongoing process, and asking which came first mistakes a cycle for a line. What Logan said, they both came together. Go, Logan.

0: Eden Kane, Forget Me Not, with Sonny James before that, and Young Love. 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

0: Oh, yes, we're still walking on sunshine, at least down here in the southwest from where I talk to you in my little studio. That was Katrina and the Waves and Thin Lizzy before that, and the boys are back in town. 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
2: Hello, I'm Cam Hall with the latest business stories from Sky News. In the city, the FTSE's closed down 10 points at 10,857. Oil prices have dropped to a three-week low after Donald Trump said he'd called off strikes on Iran. The announcement sparked fresh hopes among investors that the Strait of Hormuz, a key trade route, could be reopened. Brent crude oil fell below £62 a barrel earlier, down nearly 6%. The value of stolen fuel soared by almost 50% since the start of the Iran war. Analysis suggests drivers are making off with nearly £200,000 worth of free petrol and diesel from UK forecourts every day. The UK's manufacturing sector grew for a ninth straight month in July, but Purchasing Managers' data shows it expanded at its slowest rate in 4 months. Analysis from an influential index suggests the slowdown was due in part to sluggish jobs growth. And Guinness maker Diageo's poached a senior Procter & Gamble executive to join its leadership team. It's understood Sujay Wasan is joining the FTSE 100 company ahead of a revival plan.
3: A dry evening for most, feeling very hot in the south. Cloudy at further north and west with outbreaks of rain at times. A low of 15 degrees Celsius. Jane Mar-

0: We Will Always Be the Way We Were, the title track to Jack Savaretti's new album.
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Del Shannon, So Long Baby, and ABBA, I Do, I Do, I Do, I Do before that. Here at Boom, we are partnering this year with That'll Be the Day, the longest running touring theatre show, celebrating music from the 50s to the 80s, full of nostalgic hits, lots of comedy sketches. It's a great night out, and a brand new version of the show too. 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Then they're off around the country.

0: Okay, Michael, say the last dance for me from Michael Bublé here on Boom.
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Clinton Ford, Run to the Door. Before that, Lisa Stansfield and All Around the World. Here's Elvis Costello, that is, to take us to the news.

0: From the Sky News Centre at 7, Gianni Infantino is coming under increasing pressure to leave his position as FIFA president. The English Football Association's following Wales in officially withdrawing support after his botched attempts to sell off stakes in the World Cup. The FA had previously endorsed Infantino getting another term, but former chief executive Mark Palios said they had to work with caution.
1: They had to be very careful as to what they were going to do, and they weren't isolated. And with all the other teams in UEFA stepping forward and saying they were going to boycott the World Cup, I think that gave them the opportunity to stand up and be counted.
0: England and Wales have experienced their driest July on record. According to Met Office figures, 19 counties across England had effectively no rainfall across the month. The French government says Reform UK's plans to deploy the Royal Navy to turn back migrant boats would break maritime and international law. The party insists its idea for the largest military operation in the English Channel since World War II is legal, but former British Naval Commander Tom Sharp is far from convinced.
2: It's shallow, it's got some good bits, but they're really kind of overwhelmed by the huge holes in the way it's written, the lack of thought on France, the lack of thought on legals. It really kind of, it's a wafer-thin plan.
0: Donald Trump claims the US and Iran have reached a deal on the Strait of Hormuz after calling off more planned strikes. Iran's denied holding talks with the Americans, comments the US president has called duplicitous. A convicted fraudster who raided £300,000 from the life savings of a pensioner before going on the run has been sentenced to an extra 2 months in jail. Pamela Gwinnett was previously handed a 6-year sentence in her absence after fleeing to Tenerife. And British tennis number one Emma Raducanu will miss the US Open due to injury. She suffered a stress fracture in her leg in June, which forced her to pull out of Wimbledon the day before the championship started. That's the latest. I'm Cam Hall.
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4: Is the sound of your mates alive? Is getting to more gigs this year and the next? Is the sound of saying, I got you, mate? Is the sound of mates enjoying even more of this? Is the sound of mates getting home instead of here? Click your seatbelt, because you're twice as likely to be killed or seriously injured if you don't think.
5: A dry evening for most, feeling very hot in the south. Cloudier further north and west, with outbreaks of rain at times. A low of 15 degrees Celsius.

Oh, he's so fine. That was the Chiffons. Hello, I'm Jane Markham, with you till 8 o'clock. And as it's Monday, it is also Heritage Chart Day. And Mike Reed will be here at 8:30 with the new Top 20.

Michael Jackson, Wannabe Startin' Something, and Smokey before that, I'll Meet You at Midnight. Now, for this evening's great singer-songwriter, I'm only going for someone with a 60-plus year career so far, with a Grammy in every decade from the 70s to the 20-teens. He studied at the Juilliard Performing Arts School in New York and began his career writing and singing jingles, ditties like I'm Stuck on Band-Aid 'cause Band-Aid Stuck on Me. In 2009, he received an honorary Clio Award at the 50th anniversary of what are very prestigious advertising awards in Las Vegas. The award was for the work he did in the industry in the 1960s. And in his acceptance speech, he acknowledged just how much he learned about making pop music while he was in the industry. Who is he? I will tell you after this.

Marianne Faithfull, Come and Stay With Me. And so to this evening's great singer-songwriter, who is Barry Manilow.

0: This evening's great singer-songwriter Barry Manilow and I Made It Through the Rain, co-written, and there were quite a few co-writers, I can't name them all, we wouldn't have time, but one of the co-writers was Gerard Kenny, and he was the first person to record it, when the song was about a struggling musician who never gives up. But Barry revised the lyric to make it apply to everyday struggles. It was his follow-up single to Bermuda Triangle, no less. And while Barry was in the UK earlier this year, you may have heard him here on Boom Radio, interviewed by David Lloyd.
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7: Dundee. Scotland's fourth largest city stands on the River Tay. The RRS Discovery, the ship that took Scott to the Antarctic, is berthed there. Dundee is famous for its comic books, including The Beano, which recently celebrated its 85th anniversary. And the world's worst poet, William Topaz McGonagall, wrote some of his worst poetry there. Boom Radio across the UK, including Dundee.

0: Promises, promises from David Essex. Gonna make you a star. The Seekers before that with Georgie Girl. Well, it's 7:30 on a Monday evening here on Boom. So here is Mike Reed as ever.
1: And here we go, this week's Heritage Chart. Starting as always at number 20, the Liverbirds, Beautiful Love at 20. At 19, Teresa Bizarre's Dollar, Risky Business. 18 this week, The Cathodes, Man in a Suitcase. And Boogies in My Soul, Chaka Khan, at 17. 16, it's Ward, I Feel That Way Too. And Freddie Cannon, All She Wants to Do Is Dance, at 15. The Mobiles locked in at 14. Trying to get that second number one, Mickey Jupp, Single Man Blues, at 13. At 12, The Christians, When Saturday Comes. And Gary Curtis at 11, The Shape I'm In. So we are into this week's top 10. And at number 10 is Tim Ambler, Tonight Is The Night. And 9, Marty Wilde, I Can't Stand Losing You. And The Proclaimers, You May Offend, this week's number 8. At 7, 10 weeks on the countdown, they nearly made number 1. It's Lake, Wish I Was A Sailor. At 6, Paul Carrack, Anyone Going To San Antone. Into the 5, Starbuck at 5, Do What Bob. At 4, The Waterboys, Knocking On Heaven's Door. And we are into the top 3, 10 weeks on the countdown. 2 weeks at number 1, The Fizz this week at 3, Crazy Shot in the Dark. Gathering Stone, My Own Shoes at 2. And at number 1... for the second week, it's Mal Pope, You're Still With Me.

second week at the top of the Heritage Chart for Mal Pope's lovely You're Still With Me. And a big thank you to Mike Reed, who will be back next Monday at the same time with the new chart. If you would like to influence that chart between now and then, you can vote for your favourite. 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

0: Oh, we love a one-hit wonder here on Boom Radio. That was You'll Never Know from High Gloss. Before that, Johnny Rivers and Baby, I Need Your Lovin'.
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1: 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Oh, I loved that when that was out as a single. 1965, I see. I would have been all of 8.
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A most peculiar tambourine to sound like that. That was the Lemon Pipers and Green Tambourine. And that concludes things for me this evening here on Boom. I'm Jane Markham. I will be back tomorrow at 6. The Easy Hour follows the news at 8. And this from Johnny Nash. I'll see you tomorrow.

0: From the Sky News Centre at 8, Donald Trump's issued a warning to Iran, saying it's their last chance to sign what he's calling a good document. The US president says talks between the two sides are going on now, despite earlier denials from Tehran. He's called off-planned strikes and says both sides are talking about fully reopening the Strait of Hormuz by tomorrow.
1: First phase is the opening of the straits. The second phase will be the denuclearization, and that'll take a little while. But we're very strong on it. They cannot have a nuclear weapon. Iran cannot have a nuclear weapon.
0: FIFA President Gianni Infantino's rapidly losing support over his botched plans to sell stakes in the World Cup to private investors. The English and Welsh football associations are boycotting his re-election, while he's reportedly been lobbying the White House to help keep his job. France is condemning Reform UK's proposal to deploy the Royal Navy in the English Channel as a violation of maritime and international law. The party insists using the service to send boats back is legal. A man from South Wales has been jailed for keeping his mum's body in a freezer for almost 3 years so he could claim her benefits. Christopher Phillips, who's 60, has been sentenced to 2 years and 4 months after admitting fraud and preventing the lawful burial of his mum Sylvia, who died in 2023. When police searched their home in Porthcawl, they discovered the 89-year-old's remains.
2: The circumstances are that we've come to the address that you were in earlier on, and we've gone into the back room and found a lady in the freezer. Okay.
0: More weather records have been broken. Last month was the driest July ever in England and Wales. The Met Office also says the average temperature in Wales equaled the high set 20 years ago. And Celtic's Scottish Premiership title defence is underway, with Martin O'Neill's side playing Dundee in their season opener. It's currently goalless at Parkhead. That's the latest. I'm Cam Hall.
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5: A dry evening for most, feeling very hot in the south. Cloudy at further north and west, with outbreaks of rain at times. A low of 15 degrees Celsius.

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0: Boom Radio, High Street History. C&A began in the 19th century Dutch city of Sneek, taking its name from the initials of its founder, brothers Clemens and August. It specialised in affordable ready-to-wear fashions for women at reasonable prices, but in 1957, along came man at C&A. Its flagship store in Oxford Street arrived in 1922, and although it remains around the world, its last UK stores closed in 2001. High Street History. 1 hour and a world of beautiful melodies. 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

0: From the Sky News Centre at 9, FIFA's president is losing support for his re-election after his failed attempt to sell stakes in the World Cup to private investors. Football associations in Wales, Sweden and Serbia say they no longer back Gianni Infantino, with England expected to follow. Our reporter Kaveh Solukull explains why it's taken until now to attempt to oust him.
1: The FA are bidding to host the Women's World Cup, so if you are coming out against the president of FIFA, who was all powerful at that stage, that may harm your prospects of hosting a tournament like that.
0: Donald Trump's told Iran it's on its last chance to make a peace deal. The US president had earlier called Tehran duplicitous after its foreign ministry denied that talks were taking place. The French Interior Ministry says Reform UK's latest plans to stop small boat crossings in the Channel would violate maritime and international law. The party maintains getting the Navy to intercept vessels and return them to the continent is legal. Its Home Affairs spokesperson Zia Youssef says Conservative and Labour governments have shown contempt. Weakness.
2: Rather than defending the realm, they have turned state agencies into a free taxi service and provided taxpayer-funded hotels for those who break our laws. They surrendered the English Channel to criminal cartels.
0: Downing Street says crossings are down 50% compared to last year. Police say a man arrested in connection with the death of a 9-year-old girl in Angus was known to her. She was found on an industrial estate in Arbroath just after midnight. Detectives say she was on a camping holiday. A fraudster's had 2 months added to her jail sentence after escaping to Tenerife before her trial. Pamela Gwinnett was given 6 years in prison for defrauding a vulnerable pensioner out of more than £300,000. And Celtic lead Dundee 1-0 in the defending champions' first match of the Scottish Premiership season. Benjamin Nygren's got the only goal so far at Parkhead. That's the latest. I'm Cam Hall.
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4: Outbreaks of heavy rain in the north with a risk of thunder. Scattered showers in the south with the odd thunderstorm. Very warm and humid with a high of 28 degrees Celsius.
5: David Hamilton's Million Sellers.
6: Good evening, I'm David Hamilton with another Million Sellers. Every song you hear for the next hour sold a million.

Hi, this is David Hamilton with The Million Sellers, and that was Ike and Tina Turner, and a record that was a big hit in America, Britain, and many European countries, where it was given the Golden European Award, the first ever American record to receive that award in 1973. Another husband and wife duo to sell a million were Sonny and Cher, Sonny Bono and Sherilyn LaPierre. They met at a recording session where they were engaged to sing background music for the Ronettes. And in 1965, they sold over 3 million with this.

Sonny and Cher and I Got You Babe, written by Sonny Bono, who also wrote million sellers for other artists. For example, he wrote this song for the Liverpool band The Searchers.

researchers who took their name from a John Wayne Western and their 1964 million seller Needles and Pins, written by Sonny Bono. Sonny and Cher Bono were subsequently divorced, but another husband and wife team came along in the 70s and had several million sellers. This was the first for The Captain and Tennille.

0: The Captain, Daryl Dragon, and his wife, Tony Tennille, known as The Captain and Tennille, and their first million seller, Love Will Keep Us Together, from 1975. The man who wrote that song is next on The Million Sellers.
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5: Warrington. Once known around the world for wire production, the golden gates at its town hall were designed for Sandringham Palace, but rejected by Queen Victoria. Humphrey Bogart and Bob Hope visited the airfield here to entertain the servicemen at the huge US Air Force base, and Warrington was chosen as the site for the UK's first IKEA. Boom Radio, across the UK, including Warrington.

Well, to call Neil Sedaka a prolific songwriter is an understatement. By 1975, he'd written 700 songs, and that was his 1962 million seller, Breaking Up Is Hard to Do. Talking of prolific writers, by 1960, Fats Domino had his 23rd million seller, co-written as usual with Dave Bartholomew.

Fats Domino heading for his hometown and walking to New Orleans. Well, New Orleans has always been a great music center. The great Louis Armstrong was born there in 1900, and at the age of 67, he hit number one in Britain with this.

Oh yes, Louis Armstrong and What a Wonderful World. Louis received a standing ovation every night when he sang that song on a two-week engagement at the Batley Variety Club in Yorkshire in 1968, a long way from his hometown of New Orleans. New Orleans, the home of jazz, and in 1959, the subject of a rock and roll record by Freddie Cannon.

0: Freddie Boom Boom Cannon and a rock and roll version of an old song dating back to 1922, way down yonder in New Orleans. From a vintage rock and roller to a modern boy band, next on The Million Sellers.
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Boyzone, the Irish quintet and their million seller from 1998, No Matter What. Boyzone began their recording career with 16 consecutive top five singles starting in 1994. One of the big groups of the 70s that got the girls screaming was the Osmonds, and several members of the band broke away to have hits of their own, like this one in 1972.

Donny Osmond sold over 5 million copies of Paul Anka's song Puppy Love in 1972. 30 years later, Donny toured the UK to packed houses and proved he was as popular as ever. The Osmonds' big rival in the 70s was David Cassidy, and in 1973, he too scored with a puppy song.

David Cassidy and the Puppy Song, a double A-sider in 1973 with Daydreamer. The Puppy Song was written by Harry Nilsson. Not too many songs have been written about dogs, but Elvis Presley came up with a real tearjerker.

0: Elvis Presley and the story of Old Shep. I suppose he was a hound dog. Old Shep was on the Elvis LP, which sold a million in 1957 and was written by country star Red Foley. Cat Stevens was the man who wrote I Love My Dog, and it's Cat coming up next on The Million Sellers.
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Stephen Giorgio was his real name, and as Cat Stevens, he wrote Lady d'Arbanville and dedicated it to his girlfriend, the actress Patti d'Arbanville. It was his first million seller in 1970, although he'd already had hits with I Love My Dog and Matthew and Son. Nowadays, Cat Stevens is known as Yusuf Islam. Talking of cats leads us to a wonderful song written by Harry Chapin with his wife Sandy in 1974. It tells the story of a father and son and the changing roles in their relationship over the years. The words are well worth a close listen.

Harry Chapin and Cats in the Cradle, his million seller from 1974. Chapin also had a big hit with WOLD, a song about an aging over-the-hill disc jockey. Not that we've got any of those around here, of course. And finally, on David Hamilton Plays the Million Sellers, we're back with the Cats, Al Stewart from 1977, The Year of the Cat. And I'll see you next time.

0: From the Sky News Centre at 10, the English FA is joining the association in Wales in withdrawing its backing for Gianni Infantino's re-election as FIFA president. He's reportedly lobbied the White House for help keeping his job despite a growing backlash against his botched plans to sell stakes in the World Cup to private investors. Former FA chairman David Bernstein says Infantino needs to be ousted quickly.
1: Infantino, like many of these guys, is very good at clinging on and holding on and getting support from here and there. But I think it's important that the football family can bring this to a head sooner rather than later. It's going to be very damaging if this drags on.
0: Donald Trump says talks are taking place with Iran about fully reopening the Strait of Hormuz by tomorrow. That's despite earlier denials of discussions from Tehran. The American president says the US had been planning an attack harder than any since World War II before calling it off at the request of Middle East allies. He's warned Iran it's their last chance to sign a good deal.
2: I want to give them every last chance before decapitation. Very tough to do what we have planned, still planned. We'll see what happens.
0: France is condemning Reform UK's plan to deploy the Royal Navy in the English Channel as a violation of maritime and international law. The party insists using the service to send migrant boats back is legal. A man from South Wales has been jailed for 28 months for keeping his dead mother inside a freezer for nearly 3 years and claiming £78,000 of her benefits. Christopher Phillips, who's 60 and from Porthcawl, admitted preventing a lawful burial and fraud. England and Wales have had their driest ever July, according to provisional Met Office figures. Most of England's currently in the grip of heat health alerts. And Celtic have made a winning start to their Scottish Premiership title defence, beating Dundee 1-0. Benjamin Negrin got the winner for the home side at Parkhead. That's the latest. I'm Cam Hall.
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4: Outbreaks of heavy rain in the north with a risk of thunder. Scattered showers in the south with the odd thunderstorm. Very warm and humid with a high of 28 degrees Celsius.
5: Diana!

Beach Boys, Surfing USA. Have you ever done surfing before? Because it's something I've not done, but perhaps you have. Good evening to you, moon bathers and bed warmers. And if you happen to be in Scotland enjoying your bank holiday Monday, I hope it's a good day for you. Thank you very much to David Hamilton for his excellent show, as always. It's Diana here right through until midnight tonight. Hope you're keeping yourself well.

A. Robertson, To Be or Not to Be, and Blondie with Denis. Okay, it's time for our first cryptic clue of the week. Hope you had a good weekend, by the way. Some good weather we had, and I hope you did as well, and still managed to water your garden in some parts of the country. A little bit more work, isn't it, when you've got to go in and out, rather than using a hose pipe, but fingers crossed things will get easier soon. Okay, it's our first cryptic clue, a well-known song from the 60s, and it's a group from the 60s, male and female, okay. Ignite the Wooden Circle. I think some of you are going to jump on this one immediately. Ignite the Wooden Circle. The answer comes up in our Love in the 60s 3 in a row around 10:30 tonight here on Boom Radio.

What a voice he had. Billy Fury there. I'd never find another you. And Ella, I've got you under my skin. Someone who's still doing incredibly well with her music is this woman, Ruby Turner.

0: great sound of Ruby Turner, new music from this year for her. It's about knowing how a story usually ends and still choosing. That was Love Down the Line, here on Boom Radio.
1: 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Beat the afternoon slump with Six from the 60s every day at 3 o'clock. Enjoy some of the biggest hits and a surprise or two with me, Roger Day. It's all part of the afternoon show, Boom Radio.
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4: Boom Radio, High Street History. Fenwick's was founded in 1882 by John Fenwick in Newcastle upon Tyne. It specialised in luxury goods, particularly mantles, the loose type of outerwear. The famous Bond Street store opened 9 years later, and the company expanded, buying the Joseph Johnson store in Leicester in 1962. And Fenwick's was the anchor store for the 1976 opening of London's Brent Cross shopping centre. High Street History.

David Grant and Jackie Graham with Mated. Time now for a Love in the 60s, three in a row. The clue I gave you was Ignite the Wooden Circle. And I'm dedicating it to Bob Franchetti, who's in New Jersey in the States. He has found out about Boom Radio thanks to his daughter who lives in York. And he's really loving the station. Dedicating it to you tonight, Bob. Hope you enjoy.

0: And that was our Love in the 60s, three in a row, dedicated to Bob Fanchetti in New Jersey in the States and his daughter who lives in York. We just heard The Love and Spoonful, You Didn't Have to Be So Nice. Our cryptic clue tonight, when I said ignite the wooden circle, which I'm sure many of you did get right, Julie Driscoll, Brian Auger and the Trinity with This Wheel's on Fire, and the Swinging Blue Jeans kicked it all off with Don't Make Me Over.
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The Beatles, I should have known better. You know, they say that hindsight's a wonderful thing. I disagree. It beats us up, doesn't it? I should have known better. And we also heard from Nina, my baby just cares for me. And here is a delicious voice now of Sade.

That was Sade and Paradise. Where is your paradise? My paradise is my little tin tent with my lovely garden all around. I was working on it over the weekend, and I'll be back there again next weekend with one of my daughters, which is going to be lovely. And we're going to take the kayak out as well, because I'm getting better at it. We've got the Luca Love coming up very shortly here on Boom Radio.

Good evening. It's 11 o'clock, time now for the Luca Love, three love songs back to back. And tonight they are dedicated to Linda Bates in Carlisle. Enjoy, Linda.

was out of Luca Love Tonight, Elton John with Blue Eyes, Gladys Knight and the Pips, Part-Time Love, and the Rolling Stones with Lady Jane. And they were dedicated to Linda Bates in Carlisle, who got in touch with Boom Radio, saying, "I listen to Boom Radio every night, and you're mostly always on when I'm getting ready to go to bed, when my cats are snuggling down." Oh, you do paint a lovely picture, Linda. And she goes on to say, "I like your wise words at the end of your stint each night. They put the world to rights and make me smile that there are still people out there who think nice thoughts and share the love. Hope you had a great weekend." Certainly did have a great weekend, my lovely, and I hope you did as well. Thank you for your lovely comments and painting a beautiful picture of you snuggling down with the cats, or the cats snuggling down with you. And the wise words at the end, I just call it food for thought, because I always want you to go to sleep with something optimistic or positive to be thinking about, so your dreams are even nicer.

0: Curtis Staggers, You're All That Matters to Me. And we also heard from Lou Rawls and Diane Reeves with their duet, At Last. Now, if you'd like to have a special mention on the Luca Love, just as Linda did there in Carlisle, just drop me a line like she did. That's diana@boomradio.co.uk. And one of these nights, I'll let you know when I'm doing it for you, you'll get your dedication. So have a think what you want to talk about or share with the other listeners and get in touch. That's diana@boomradio.co.uk. It's always nice to know you're listening. Wake up,
1: Susan. 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
1: Still like to have fun, but for me, the priority is the music. 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
7: Pickering, the southern terminus of the North Yorkshire Moors Railway, running through a national park to Gromont and the seaside town of Whitby. 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The town boasts a well-preserved 13th century castle and a historic marketplace, marking its place in history as a market town and agricultural centre. 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

Sting with Fields of Gold. We certainly are seeing a lot of fields of gold at the moment, aren't we, with the weather that we've had. It seems that they are harvesting earlier, but I don't know if that's just my imagination. But it is beautiful to see all those bales of hay everywhere. And looking back in musical history on this day, August the 3rd, can you believe it? We're in August now. Let's go back to 1971, when Paul McCartney announced the formation of his new group, Wings, with his wife Linda and former Moody Blues guitarist and singer Denny Lane. Over the next 10 years, the band released 8 albums, starting with their 1971 debut, Wildlife. They also won 2 Grammys, one in 1975 for Best Pop Vocal Performance, and another in 1980 for Best Rock Instrumental Performance. Did you have many of their albums?

Oh, some good music there. Jack Sabaretti and Katie Tunstall with Tempting Fate after two sold-out Royal Albert Hall shows. Jack is joined by Katie on this new single from the album We Will Always Be the Way We Were. Good music. Hi.

Turtles, and you showed me, and the wonderful voice of Elkie Brooks with Pearls the Singer. What a great song that is. And she's doing her long farewell tour across the UK with some remaining dates, including Hereford, Whitley Bay, Skegness, and Bexhill-on-Sea. So if you're a big fan of Elkie, check out her page to see when you can get along and see her. She's doing one, the most recent one is in Hereford on August the 19th. That's Elkie Brooks.

0: The Jacksons and Dreamer. Do you find that you remember your dreams, or is it mainly the nightmares? I tried to work that out years ago, and I thought, why is it we remember the nightmares? And the way I look at it, not sure if anyone agrees with me, is there's a nugget of wisdom in that kind of fear that wakes us up. So if we just sit there calmly and kind of look at what that message is, wow, what a difference it can make to our lives. Have it a try. The next time you do get a nightmare, rather than stay in the fear, step out of it for a moment, jot it all down, and look at it calmly. You will find that nugget, I bet you.
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Marvin Gaye, and I Wonder. And I do wonder this as well. Is it a good idea to cut back on sugar as we get older? Well, that is the question that Dr. Nick is asking on Jay Markham's show tomorrow night. And there's lots of other great things on there, including a featured singer-songwriter at around 7:15. Check her out. That's Jane Markham with Dr. Nick tomorrow night here on Boom Radio.

that is a good sound, isn't it? Steely Dan, any major dude will tell you. And the Everly Brothers, Let It Be Me. And the lovely Derek Webster will be joining you shortly. I was looking on Facebook the other day at a lovely picture of him on a swing. And it's like, you see a swing, get on it, have some fun, provided the kids aren't trying to get you off it. Usually later on in the evening. And our food for thought tonight before Derek takes over the hot seat is this. Just because it didn't last forever doesn't mean it wasn't worth your while. Have a great night's sleep. I'll catch up with you again tomorrow night at 10 o'clock. Nighty-night.

0: From the Sky News Centre at midnight, rapists and convicted child groomers won't be included in an early release scheme in jails across England and Wales next month. The Prime Minister says he wanted to go further, but couldn't without crowded prisons collapsing, putting the public at greater risk. Former Conservative Justice Secretary Sir David Gawker, who chaired a recent sentencing review, warns of trade-offs if more crimes are included.
1: You are going to see the spare capacity in the prison system taken up very substantially. You are going to have some practical difficulties about delaying releases that were already long planned. You are going to be raising questions about where you draw the line.
0: Former FA chairman David Bernstein says English football's governing body is too nervous to lead from the front. They're believed to be sending a letter to withdraw support for the re-election of FIFA president Gianni Infantino. Wales, Sweden and Serbia have all publicly distanced themselves after his failed plans to sell stakes in the World Cup. Bernstein says the FA should be braver.
2: They follow rather than lead. It'd be nice to see a little bit more leadership, I think. But basically, they have to work with UEFA. On our own, we're not that powerful. With UEFA, we're extremely powerful. And I think they've done that pretty well.
0: Donald Trump's told Iran it's on its last chance to make a peace deal. The US president had criticised Tehran after its foreign ministry denied that talks were taking place. Reform UK and the French government are at odds over whether the party's plan to use the Royal Navy to intercept small boats is legal. Paris says sending migrants back across the channel would violate its sovereignty. The sun shone last month for longer than ever in England and Wales. It's also been confirmed as the driest July in both nations. And Celtic have made a winning start to their Scottish Premiership title defence, beating Dundee 1-0. Benjamin Negron got the winner for the home side at Parkhead. St Mirren's sit on top of the table after the first round of fixtures. That's the latest. I'm AJ Walsh.
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It's the Troggs and Love Is All Around. Good morning, it's 12:05 and welcome to Night Ride on a Tuesday morning. This is not Derek Webster, I'm David Lloyd here, albeit unexpectedly, but in life, don't the very best things on occasions happen rather unexpectedly?

It's Gloria Estefan on Boom Radio, Cuts Both Ways. Before that, America and Ventura Highway. Well, the weather forecasters on the TV were getting very animated yesterday, telling us we've had the driest July officially on record ever. What's it doing tomorrow, or later on today, should I say? It is going to be sunny again in London. 28 degrees is your high. Belfast, 22 degrees, light rain there. Cardiff, bit of sunshine, bit of cloud at 24 degrees. Manchester, light rain, 26 degrees. And Glasgow, as you recover from your bank holiday, hope you enjoyed it, light rain and 20 Celsius.

It's difficult to imagine a world where that song doesn't exist, but it's not that old, actually. Written for the film Breakfast at Tiffany's, which was 1961, performed by Audrey Hepburn, of course. Written by Henry Mancini, with lyrics by Johnny Mercer. Do you know, I've never seen... Have you seen Breakfast at Tiffany's? It wasn't until recently I saw The Graduate, I'm ashamed to say. Must make a bucket list of all these films. Get round to seeing them at long last.

0: Here at Boom, as you know, we don't play too many new records, as we're rather keen on playing the oldies. But we do squeeze in one or two, and that's one of those from Grace Kennedy. And she won Opportunity Knocks in 77, as I recall. There she is, Grace Kennedy, and Strong.
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Detroit Spinners, and then came you. Before that, Manfred Mann and Fox on the Run. We mentioned Opportunity Knocks. Who can forget that with the Clapometer, which didn't do very much, we're now told. That would be front page news if that was uncovered these days. Hosted, of course, the programme was by dear Huey Green. And actually, he had a notable encounter with a journalist at the radio station I used to work at. And it was a frosty encounter, and you can see it on YouTube and make up your own mind about what you think of Huey Green. The other talent show, of course, that we remember fondly was New Faces, and that was hosted by, I think, Leslie Crowther did it on ATV in the early days, then Derek Hobson and Marty Kane in latter days. And on the panel, we had people like Tony Hatch. He was Tony Hatch and Mickey Mouse. They were on these talent shows, they always have somebody who's miserable, don't they? And that part was played by Tony Hatch and Mickey Mouse. I think also on the panel, people like Ed Stewart and Arthur Askey as well.

Rod on Boom, what made Milwaukee famous? Had a couple of emails tonight saying, is Derek all right? He's very much all right. And he'll be back in, I was going to say, in this seat. He's not coming around my house. He'll be in his own seat tomorrow night at this time.

0: Billy Joel and the title track from the album Innocent Man. That was the stage of his life when I think he just got divorced, but he wasn't quite with Christy Brinkley at that stage, about whom, of course, notably, he wrote Uptown Girl. I guess when you write your own material, every record sort of tells which chapter of your life you are in. There's no privacy, really, is it? It's 20 to 1 now.
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3: 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David.

Night Ride on Boom Radio with Robert Palmer. It could happen to you before that, the Drifters. Thank you for spending tonight with us. This is Night Ride from Boom, and I'm David Lloyd. If you have to disappear now and not

Off. We wish you a very pleasant night's sleep and hope that you can spend some time with us tomorrow here on Boom. Waking up, of course, from 6 o'clock with the inimitable grumpy Andy Marriott. He has made a reputation out of being thus. It puzzles some people, but delights others. Andy Marriott from 6 o'clock. And then from 7:30, it's the legendary Graham Dean.

It's Betty Everett and You're No Good. And before that, Marty Wilde and Bad Boy. We really should do a bank holiday special where we play artists whose family members are also in the business. Because we can play the Ryans, we can play the Wilds, we can play... Would it last long? Could we do a whole day of them? Or would we have to close down at midday or something?

0: Boz Scaggs, Lowdown. He had a single called Lido Shuffle. And all this talk of warm weather, a lot of the newsreaders are talking about Lidos rather than Lidos. I think I shall write in and complain in green ink. Our news is next.
1: Time for talk

0: From the Sky News Centre at 1. Prisoners convicted of rape and serious child sex offences won't be eligible for early release. They were going to be allowed out after serving half of their sentence in a bid to reduce overcrowding in jails across England and Wales. Last week, Prime Minister Andy Burnham said that was being reviewed.
1: So it is a challenging situation, and we shouldn't actually be in this position as a country, but we have to deal with the reality of where we are. But I will do anything I can to minimise risk to the public.
0: Downing Street says he couldn't include other offences without the prison system collapsing, putting the public at greater risk. Gianni Infantino is coming under increasing pressure to leave his position as FIFA president. The English Football Association's following Wales in officially withdrawing support after his botched attempts to sell off stakes in the World Cup. Police say a man arrested in connection with the death of a 9-year-old girl in Angus was known to her. She was found seriously injured on an industrial estate in Arbroath just after midnight. Detectives say she was on a camping holiday with her family. England and Wales have experienced their driest July on record, according to the Met Office figures. 19 counties across England had effectively no rainfall across the month. In sport, Celtic made a winning start to their Scottish Premiership title defence, beating Dundee 1-0 at Parkhead. Benjamin Negron got the only goal as record signing Casper Hu missed a number of big chances. Manager Martin O'Neill says Hu needs time to settle in.
2: When he knows everybody's name, including mine, then he'll be an asset to us. It ran away from him today on a couple of occasions, which I think that, you know, super confident, knowing everything about the place, A super confident player would put them in the net.
0: And British tennis number one Emma Raducanu will miss the US Open due to injury. She suffered a stress fracture in her leg in June, which forced her to pull out of Wimbledon. That's